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0: 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LA

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0: like the one who took care of me a lot.
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5: 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Might as well not do it at all. 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

0: 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It's 10 o'clock in Tiger Country. 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
1: With beer. And watch out, Steak, because he's ready to sear. Happy Father's Day.
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2: Hey, Baton Rouge. 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

0: 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And damn well you miss me too. 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

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He's a ranch hand in a pinch, man. 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

0: 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It's 3 o'clock in Tiger Country. 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
0: 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Yeah. Fueled by Spencer Callahan Injury Lawyers. 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

0: before the show show.
1: Carson, did you go to summer camp growing up as a kid?
2: Yeah.
1: Uh-huh. What kind of camp did you go to?
2: Oh, it was a church camp. So it was sleepaway church camp.
1: Now, did you all live in like the stereotypical
2: cabins that I think there were
3: bunk beds?
2: Yeah, bunk beds. I was trying to remember if there were something like 6 to 8 girls in a bunk.
4: In one bunk?
2: In a cabin.
1: In a cabin.
2: With multiple bunks. Okay. Dad.
1: You did say one bunk.
2: I know. I mean,
1: no offense, Bobby. You did say that. what was your day like? Did you guys get up early and go have breakfast all everyone together and then you went and did activities?
2: Yeah, that's basically it. You had I guess somebody had a loudspeaker and that's kind of what woke you up, but our counselor had an alarm clock too.
5: Good morning, campers. Yeah. Let's get going and let's praise the Lord. Father Abraham
1: had many sons had Father Abraham. I'm one of them.
2: You would have loved my summer camp remembering this. Like the cool counselor was a huge Striper fan.
1: She was super pretty.
2: I love her already. Yep, everybody loved her. She was super cute and she loved her some Striper. So,
1: God rock.
2: This is what I remember from summer camp. But yeah, and you would swimming, and I guess they try to make you do arts and crafts. So when your parents picked you up at the end of the week, you'd be like, "Oh, here's a mug," and my mom still has it sitting on her windowsill.
1: It's a week long.
2: Yeah,
4: we did the 2 week long one every year for church camp, and it was kind of the same thing. They would have us do arts and crafts every day. They would have something, but most of the time we were swinging out and jumping in the river and that kind of stuff and shooting BB guns and bow and arrows, and then we'd have our Bible study.
2: We had no access to weapons.
4: Really?
2: No. I'm from Connecticut.
1: I forgot.
4: But I loved church camp. I still have all my ribbons somewhere that are like, because back then it was like you had to actually compete. Not everybody got a participation.
2: Right, right. Yeah, did you guys have a talent show at the end? And it was the dumbest thing because nobody really had talent. You're on like 4th and 5th grade and somebody would get up and sing a song that was on the radio and they were bad at it and they've got it turned down because they recorded it off the radio and they're trying to. So I remember a talent show and then like one kid gets up with a musical instrument and you're like, boo, because it's boring.
1: Wow, you guys are good Christians.
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12: 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Looks like rain chances increase coming up by midweek. 100.7, The Tiger.

0: is the Big D and Bubba before the show show.
1: And again, a buddy of mine, he sent me a video of his son doing his first solo, airplane solo.
2: Oh, no
1: him
2: way.
1: Yeah, he sent me, this is him coming into land. Can already hear. Can I get that? But
2: that's wind.
1: Yeah, that's what, good for him, man. That's awesome. He's a, he's going to the Naval Academy and, super smart kid.
2: Is that what he wants to do? Is fly planes for the Navy?
1: Yeah, I don't know what he wants to do. I don't know. I don't think so.
2: He's really? Like, why is he trying? I would think you would want to, you know, if you want to fly like that, you'd want to fly in the Navy or the Air Force or whatever. Like, there's something to it. If you love flying.
1: Yeah. Well, plus it's free.
2: Yeah.
1: Did you guys know that when you finish your first solo of an airplane, they cut the back of your shirt off? You land, you go into the building. Your instructor takes out a pair of scissors and cuts your back, complete back, out of your shirt, and then takes it with him. And then you go home with your shirt cut off.
2: And then they usually write down, yeah, like, your solo. They'll sometimes draw a little picture.
1: Yeah, do, like, artwork.
2: It's just tradition.
1: It's a tradition.
2: And you know, when I did my solo, my instructor did not do it.
1: It's my favorite thing. My instructor did. So I had mine framed. And it's, you know, he drew all these little, like, an airplane coming in. And the air traffic controller going, hey, big dude, looking good. Or something like that. And me landing or whatever. And Bubba's, like, didn't get any. His is an old, old dude.
2: I think what happened, I probably threw him off because I wanted to take a picture, because, you know, that's also another thing. You take a picture of you, your instructor, in the airplane.
1: Yeah.
2: So I put my arm around him. He goes, what are you doing there? He's like that old. Like, he was like this Vietnam era, you know, old school dude.
1: And he was we're just going to stand here and look at the thing. It's going to flash.
2: So in the picture,
3: wait for the puff of smoke.
2: In the picture, I'm very rigid with my arms straight to the side.
1: The greatest experience that he's had, you know, he landed a machine, took it into the air in the heavens.
2: Without another human in it with me. And I didn't get my shirt tail cut, and I didn't get a really good picture with my instructor.
4: It sounds like you're having FOMO. Do you want us to come cut your shirt right now?
1: We can do that. Yeah,
4: you
1: know? And then Garrett can draw it. he's a true artist. Oh, it was the best, man.
2: I'm happy for your friend.
1: You look like you just got fussed at.
2: I did get fussed at. Oh, he used to slap my hand. You white knuckling! I would be flying the plane, and he would be sitting in the right seat, and he would slap my hand. He's like, you're holding on too tight. You know.
1: Ow.
2: Oh, he was great. Oh, he was great.
1: That's the
2: contact!
1: I feel like that's how you started the airplane.

0: Show.
1: Hey, Carson, what's up? Good morning.
2: Good morning. Sometimes we get packages here that we get stuff from artists or record labels, and normally it's something like a t-shirt or a koozie. Well, we got one a couple of weeks ago that was a plant.
3: We got plant from someone?
2: Yeah, they sent succulents. And it came with this whole, here's how to care for one. I understand they're about as low maintenance as plants can get. But it's a living thing.
1: What's a succulent?
3: Is that what I have in that box over there that's probably dead by now?
2: I don't know. They claim they live forever. You open it up, it came. A succulent, I don't know how to describe. It's not quite a cactus, but I get it's the same kind of vibe. You don't have to water it a ton.
1: Uh-huh.
2: But can we stop? Like, if you want to give me a plant or flowers, do the dirty work yourself and give me already cut. You already killed it. Because all you've done is give me a living thing to kill.
1: Yep.
2: Because I'm not going. A friend of mine gave me an orchid for my birthday. What are you doing? I live in a condo.
1: Also, don't you just feel the pressure?
2: Yes, this like stupid succulent now lives in my house. Yeah, that's it.
3: It's literally in a box like cellophane around it.
2: Yes.
3: Plastic wrap.
2: I have to remember every 10 days to run it under the water and then try to put it where there's a little bit of sunlight and. And the thing seems to be living. I think it grew.
3: What?
2: So now we're just prolonging the inevitable, which is this thing is going to die and I'm going to feel terrible.
3: Well, I would like to say thanks to Shelly and Krista because I love plants. So I'm
2: was trying not
3: home.
2: To name them.
1: We know their number. We can call them, Bubba.
2: Let's
1: you want to
2: not
1: call
2: do
1: them?
2: That.
3: I think it's great. I think that's so sweet. They gave us
1: Of course, because you didn't just rip them apart. She did. You didn't protect. You're no wingman.
4: She left that unopened for like 3 weeks.
3: Oh,
1: so that's how much Krista's gift means to you?
3: I forgot about this. And I didn't. Okay, so we were going to save it for an unboxing.
1: Right.
3: And I put it over in the corner and I totally had forgotten about it. So I'm very glad that you brought it up because I love this gift. I think it's great. I get a succulent. I don't think I've ever
2: had it. It might be dead. We don't know. It's Schrodinger's plant.
3: It's both. Right now, it is both alive and it is dead. Until you open the box, we'll never know.
0: He's a ranch hand.

0: want my horse back.
1: This is the Big D and Bubba before the show.
2: What's up, Bubba? What you got for us? Good morning.
3: I feel naked. Carson, do you notice anything weird about me?
4: I don't want to look at you now.
3: I said feel naked. Okay. I'm not naked.
4: Okay,
3: look at me. Anything weird? No. I forgot my watch. I wear a watch every day. I have always worn a watch every day. I feel weird.
2: Do you have an iWatch kind of deal?
3: I have an Apple Watch that I wear.
2: Apple Watch, yeah.
3: I wear sometimes. I wear it usually when I'm doing active things.
4: When I go sleep at the gym.
2: He's got nice watches, man.
3: I love watches. Really, it's like one of my things. And I everything from the quirky to the cool and whatever. I've always loved watches because it's jewelry for dudes. Like, that's really a wedding ring and a watch, and you're pretty much covered. And a good watch, like, you know, is you look good. You know, it can make an outfit. It's like,
2: man,
3: the right
2: I couldn't
3: shoes.
2: Tell you. How many brands of watches can we come up with in this room besides Bubba?
5: Rolex.
2: Casio.
4: Seiko.
2: Timex.
4: Swatch.
2: Ooh, nice. Swatch.
4: You're welcome.
2: That's five.
5: Fossil.
4: Oh, yeah.
2: That's six. Bubba is, his whole soul is screaming
3: now. It kind of is, yeah.
2: Because we're like naming like...
4: Are these the Rolex?
3: I will say the Rolex is, yeah, it's very, but you know, you mentioned the Seiko. I love a good Seiko.
4: Okay.
3: Seiko has great.
2: Okay. Casio.
3: Casio is fantastic.
4: What's
3: and
4: the one
3: I
4: with
3: love
4: the,
3: a good Timex.
4: With the calculator on
2: That's
4: it.
2: That's Casio, isn't it?
4: Oh.
3: Yeah.
2: Is that still pretty hip? Yes, it is actually.
3: No, that one with the there's an old school Casio that is, if you Google it, I forget the actual numbers. It's the best selling watch on planet Earth because it's used from everything from casual wear to trying to look sporty to kind of look retro to making IEDs because the terrorists use them for bombs because they're so cheap. They're like $12 watches. They're awesome. I mean, you could use them for anything. I've got one.
5: What was that watch that Eli Manning was in the commercial for? Citizen Echo or something?
4: Oh, yeah. Citizen.
3: Yeah,
4: Citizen,
3: and those are great, too, because they've got the solar. Eight. A lot of those have the solar.
4: That's all we're coming
2: We came up with eight watches.
3: Anyway, Garrett, can you come draw a watch on me? Because yeah, I've got a tan line where my watch should be. So, I mean, you could be able... I think you could actually... do something with this so I don't
5: we can
3: feel...
5: make it whatever time you want.
3: Well, you got to make it 10-10 because that's what all the watches are in the ads.
2: Is that real? Is that true?
3: Yeah.
4: Oh.
3: Yeah, look at every watch
2: I'm not going to do that,
3: it's always going to be a 10-10.
2: I'm not falling for it.
3: You can see all the logos and everything.

0: You're starting the day off with the Big D and Bubba before the show.
1: Garrett, I heard you got to be a hero today.
2: What happened? I did. I saved a life today.
1: What'd you save?
2: I was on my way to work, and I'm driving out of my neighborhood, and I see this little baby turtle crossing the street.
1: And is this a video?
2: My wheel almost hit that thing.
1: No!
2: But I pulled over, got out of my car, and I went and grabbed the turtle and helped it cross the street and put it in a safe little wet spot.
1: There you go. A little damp so you can be a turtle.
2: Yeah.
1: So, look at you.
3: That's nice.
2: I would like my praise, please.
4: Somebody's jockeying for Employee of the Month.
1: So, Ken, if you have a turtle that's like really like a really like an older one, does the shell get tougher? Like, can you drive over one and it be okay in the shell?
5: I don't think so.
3: Let's not test that.
2: I think most turtles wouldn't be able to withstand the power of a car.
1: You ever get a snapping turtle on your finger?
4: No. You would
3: we
4: know.
3: Had a snapping turtle that lived in the pond at the end of our neighborhood that was this thing of legend.
1: Oh, yeah.
3: And one day...

0: the lawn care guy comes to our house and he freaks out because the snapping turtle had somehow made its way under our deck.
1: How big was it?
0: I never saw it in person. In my little five-year-old mind, this thing was... But I will tell you, he picked up this massive branch off a tree that had to be a couple inches in diameter. And he went to go poke it, and that thing snapped the branch in half.
1: Oh, yeah.
0: They had to call animal control to get
1: rid of
0: it.
1: That's why I never understood
2: why... call animal control to get a snapping turtle?
0: Yes, because I was from Connecticut, and we don't deal with animals that aren't fuzzy.
1: I always think about people who go noodling, you know, where they put their hands.
0: Oh, my gosh.
1: They're looking for
0: catfish.
1: No. You don't know what is in that hole. Well, Garrett, thank you for being a hero and saving the little turtle.
2: Yeah, way to go.
3: Thank you. This one was harmless, so.
2: Yeah, it looks like nice.
1: Well, you don't know
2: turtle.
1: That. You don't know. It could have been a venomous turtle.
2: It could have been.
1: It could have been.
3: Okay.
1: You don't know. It could be a mutant.
3: You're right.
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1: Don't have time for a trampoline injury?
2: We don't have time for this.

0: waking up with the Big D and Bubba before the show. Now I know
1: why. How is it that I missed the news about Bert Eldridge sneaking off and getting married to a mystery woman?
2: Yeah, how about that? Good for him, man.
1: That is awesome.
2: Bert's very private. Very, very. Probably the most private artist that I can think of.
1: Yeah. Yeah, I mean, but he's also such an approachable dude. Like, if you see him in the wild, go talk to him. He'll talk with you.
2: Yeah.
1: You know, it's weird because you and I were just talking about, where is Brett Eldridge? Like, this was 2 weeks ago?
2: Yeah.
1: Oh, yeah. I'm going to go ahead and start all these over.
2: If you don't know Brett's music.

0: say Brett was tapped to be the next
1: Blake. I think he was in that.
0: I love this song right here.
2: Everything about you makes me want you, want you. Know what you're doing, baby, don't you, don't you?
0: Yeah, I mean, he does a lot of Christmas stuff. He has a big Christmas show he does. He's still performing, I guess.
1: I haven't seen him in a while. And,
0: I haven't either.
1: And this is an open invitation. I mean, I would text him right now, but he's hopefully on his honeymoon.
0: Dude, I texted him 6 months ago.
1: By the way,
0: crickets, nothing.
1: Yeah, well, you know why? Because he was planning a wedding. He was so busy. He had things to do other than reach out to us.
0: He's just very private. He doesn't want to talk to us. But anyway, congrats to him. That's awesome.

0: Big D and Bubba before the show.
1: Hey, good morning. I'm here with my friends Matt and Ray, and we're welding.
2: You guys are welders. That's cool. What kind of stuff do you weld?
1: Well, we're just practicing our FFA right now.
3: Oh, nice.
1: Yeah.
2: What is your goal, the end game? Do you want to become a welder, like, full-time forever, like even journeyman?
1: That's the plan.
2: Yeah, you guys, journeyman welders make a lot of money.
3: Hey, I always hear that the underwater welders are the ones, it's the most dangerous and pays the most. Is that true?
1: Yep.
3: Yeah. All right, cool. Good talking to you.
1: How are you this morning?
2: Well, oh, we're good, man.
3: Thank you.
2: We're good.
3: We're doing well.
2: I'm soldering. Yeah. It's kind of like, it's when you solder, it's just like welding.
3: Yeah. And I'm smoldering. It's similar.
1: Oh, yeah.
3: Yeah.
2: A little saunter with his smoldering solder.
1: That's cool.
2: All right, man. All right. Well, great talking with you guys. Have a great time welding. And
3: hey, put a Big D and Bubba sticker on that helmet.
2: Yes.
1: Will do.
3: All right, brother.
1: Thank you.
4: She was storming through the house that day. And I could tell she was leaving. And I thought, oh, she'll be back. Till she turned around and pointed at the wall and said,

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6: As we move into the 6 o'clock hour, we are seeing more traffic volume out there, but so far, so good. We haven't had any big accidents, no heavy interstate backups to contend with either. You remain in good shape into and out of the region for this Monday morning drive. Both Plaquemine ferry boats are in service. And if you see traffic problems, dial #250, keyword Baton Rouge traffic. I'm Ray Romero.
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I'm your announcer, David Angel. 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

0: Dennis Quaid Day.
1: It is, man.
0: I am so excited. Actor Dennis Quaid is coming by, and I watched Caveman again this weekend in his honor. I know he's got a bazillion fantastic movies, but that's my favorite one, and I might tell him.
1: Dennis Quaid's one of those where I'm like, couldn't tell you. He's in that.
0: One of the most recognizable faces in Hollywood.
1: That grin. Yeah. He's in Frequency, man. I love it.
0: Frequency's one of the best movies of all time.
1: Speaking of like Father's Day, happy post Father's Day and all. It is so good. It's like the kid, his dad dies.
0: His dad is
1: or something.
0: His dad was the cop, and the son was the fireman, or
1: vice versa.
0: I forget which one. Yeah,
1: and he gets on a ham radio, and he hears, and he's like talking to his son,
0: but they don't realize it,
1: and they don't realize it first. And then they have this. It's so good. You're gonna cry.
0: I think the son realizes that it's the dad, but the dad doesn't know what's going on.
1: Yeah, because he's like, I can't wrap his head around the fact that it's in the future and his son's older or something like that.
0: It's crazy. It's called Frequency.
1: Because in his world, the kid, he's asleep down the hall.
0: Yeah.
1: Yeah.
0: All right. So again, check it all out. Dennis Quaid coming up a little bit later on this morning.
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1: Oh my gosh,
0: Bubba, what?
1: It's so
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10: If you're traveling I-12 from Juba to the Split, that's 11 minutes. Westbound I-10, Prairieville to Highland Road, 5 minutes. And 11 ahead of that, Highland to the bridge. LA-1 at 10 minutes from Addis to the I-10 on-ramp. Quiet ride for the moment into and out of the Baton Rouge area. And if you see traffic problems, dial pound 250. Keyword, Baton Rouge traffic. I'm Ray Romero.
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0: Karen yells, hey, don't ever brush your teeth with your left hand. For God's sake, use a toothbrush.
1: Bryce says Father's Day should be 9 months before Mother's Day. It should be.
0: Terrence says, what do a tick and the Eiffel Tower have in common? They're both parasites. Parasites.
1: Brandy tweets, I spend a lot of time, money, and effort child-proofing my house, but the kids still get in.
0: All right, got a good tweet, tag us. Promise we'll see it at Big

0: Jelly. I'm not okay. It's Big D and Bubba coming to you from the Tractor Supply Studio for Life Out Here.
1: Good morning, guys.
2: Hey, look who it is, Big D.
3: It's High Score Guy. What's up, dude?
1: Just a minute. Let me turn my radio down.
0: Okay, you do that. We don't want any feedback or anything.
3: Come in prepared.
1: So how you guys? Father's Day being for you.
0: It was good, man. Really good.
3: It was good.
1: Ever seen my shirt I got?
0: What'd you get?
1: It's a Harley Davidson with American flag all the way down it.
0: Very nice.
3: Nice.
0: Very, very nice.
1: And I just hit 3 billion.
3: You kidding me?
1: No.
0: 3 billion points?
1: It's a wild card. You times it by whatever you hit. I had 100. So you times that by 3, that's almost 3 billion.
0: What?
3: Dang, man.
1: Hey, I'm telling you the truth.
0: In one shot, you got all that?
1: Yes, in one shot.
0: What?
3: You're blowing our minds in here.
1: I can't help it, guys.
3: You got the touch, brother.
1: I was busy.
3: Yeah, it looks like it. You're busy,
0: scoring points, racking them up.
3: So you're going to, High Score Guy, you'll be, is this going to be a new high score for you?
1: That's my new high score right now.
3: Man, oh man.
1: I got to be back downstairs before 10 o'clock.
3: Okay.
1: Well, I got my cousin playing this game, and I told him he wasn't going to catch me. He said, yeah, I will too. I said, no, you won't either.
3: This is a show I'd watch this show every night.
0: Me too, man.
1: I'm telling you all the guys the truth, man.
3: I know. Dude.
0: I honestly am humbled because we're in your presence here on the phone. I mean,
1: I know it.
0: Guys, we're witnessing greatness right now.
1: Yeah, if I get wild cards like it and if I get something like a demon or something.
3: Yeah.
1: My score hit real high. You got to kill the demons before they kill you.
3: That's right, man.
0: That's like a life lesson, man.
3: Yeah, it sure is. Well, listen,
1: I even went to church.
0: Well, yeah, you need to.
3: Listen,
0: that's why you're doing so well.
1: You guys
0: in the game.
1: Take it easy today.
3: All right. Okay. Thank you, High Score Guy. We'll see you later.

0: That was an easy riddle. Learn more at progressive.com.
1: Big D?
2: Yeah, hey, it's both of us.
1: Hey, Bubba. Yeah, I got a question to ask you guys.
2: Okay.
1: See how you guys feel about this one.
0: Uh-oh.
1: Okay, so I'm newly wed, and we've been married for about 9 months now, okay? Uh-huh. And my wife gave me a Father's Day card, and it was a beautiful card. It was lovely, the best husband ever. Happy Father's Day. But the thing is, we don't have no kids.
2: Yeah, you about to. Sounds like 9 months is about a. You should be checking.
3: Did you ask her about that? Did you say, are you expecting?
1: That was my mistake. I did ask. And she didn't. She said, no, we're not having kids. I was just trying to be nice for Father's Day.
3: Well, then it's
1: I
3: her fault.
1: I put on a smile and I said, thanks, but I was kind of crushed, you know?
3: So do you have kids from another lady at all or anything like that?
1: No, not at all.
3: I don't think she understands how Father's Day works then.
2: No, I don't think it's you, man. I don't know why you'd be crushed. You should be confused.
3: Yeah. Unless she has other kids that she hasn't told you about.
2: Father's Day isn't like,
3: it isn't
2: Easter
3: Day.
2: Or Christmas or, you know, you actually have to qualify for this one.
1: I'm pretty sure it was... I don't have no kids, I'm pretty sure, and it just said happy Father's Day to the best husband ever, and I took it as, are we having kids, and of course, she was like, nope, so I was I was happy for the card, yeah. And I got a gift, but, you know, I know I don't have no kids anymore.
3: Wow. Well, what did you get her for Mother's Day for her non-Mother's Day gift?
1: I didn't give her anything.
2: Of course not, because she's not a mom.
3: Do you think she's
1: exactly,
3: maybe trying to set
1: a... That's why I was trying to tell her, and she kind of got upset over it.
3: Well, I was going to say, do you think she's maybe trying to set a precedent to where it becomes another gift-giving day, even though you're not parents yet?
1: I guess she's just trying to get some more chocolate out of me, if you know what I mean.
2: Nah, I really don't, but okay. Well, listen, I if you came to us for... clarification. I don't know. Really have it, man. Sounds like your girl's a little whacked out on how holidays.
1: I got my first Father's Day gift, and I'm not even a father, so that's a great feeling.
3: Well, congratulations.
2: Yeah. I can't wait for.
3: It'll be really cool once you actually are a father. You can always tell this story to your kids and go, yeah, before you were born, your mom was giving me gifts.
2: Yeah.
1: I guess so. That would be a good story to tell. Yeah. Well, guys, great show. I just wanted to get your opinion on that, and I'll talk to you later.
3: All right, man. Take care. Happy Father's Day. Yeah. Happy belated Father's Day. Or is it
1: Thank
3: early
1: you.
3: For you? I don't really know how we do this.
2: Thank you, man.

0: Violet Green and Change My Mind with Big D and Bubba. And don't forget, actor Dennis Quaid is going to be our guest on the show a little bit later on this morning.
1: Hey, if you are trying to lose weight and you're like, man, I just can't do the injections. I just can't.
0: A lot of people are freaked out by needles.
1: Yeah, that's
0: I say a lot. Most people are freaked out by needles.
1: Lean is unbelievable. 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
1: What you got, Bubba?
0: Are you still watching? Are you still watching?
1: I'm going to guess this.
0: Are you World still Cup? Watching? No, not the World Cup. No. It's a thing from Netflix.
1: Oh, yeah.
0: You know, it pops up after you've been sitting in front of your TV for hours and hours and hours.
1: Yeah.
0: So if you want to disable that, there is a way to do it. If you want to tell your Netflix to stop bothering you and stop questioning whether you are alive or not, you go to the My Netflix tab in the bottom right-hand corner of the Netflix app, and then you can do Manage Profiles. And you can do it like on the like the iPad or the tablet app, and then you can disable autoplay next episode, click done, and it's never, ever, ever going to pop up again.
1: I wish you could change it, actually. I don't want it to get rid. I would just be like, hey, you still a slug?
2: Yeah.
1: I want to say stuff like that. Like,
0: you want to watch the next show? Step on this scale.
2: I wanted to kind of nag me. Be like, girl, you still here?
1: And hey,
0: anytime it pops up and says,
2: you hydrated lately?
0: Well, that's it. It pops up and it says, are you still watching? I go, this is the point where I turn it off.
1: Yeah, it doesn't keep you around. It makes you feel bad.
0: Yes, it's like, are you still?
2: Oh, I pushed right past that feeling.
1: Man, I wish I was there. I'm not there yet.
0: Anyway, go to your My Profiles, do your settings and all that.
1: You can't do it on the TV. You have to go through all good.
0: You have to, yeah, because it's the way your autoplay settings are and all that. Yeah, so anyway, just go and do it and it'll never pop up and bug you again.
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1: Hey, it's Big D and Bubba. You hear us talk about Lean. It's a supplement that you add it in with your diet and exercise. You know, Bubba's lost almost over 50 pounds in his journey of weight loss. And the thing with Lean is it's not an injectable. So if you've got like...
0: No needles. Say it out loud.
1: Yeah, that's right. I don't even like to say it. I'm one of them. I'm just not... A

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11: Hey, if you're traveling in on I-12, look for a 12-minute trip. Jupe into the split. Eastbound I-10, LA 415 across the river to Highland Road. 14 minutes there. And on the westbound side, 12 minutes Highland of the bridge. It's been a really quiet Monday morning so far into and out of the Baton Rouge area. And if you see traffic problems, dial pound 250. Keyword, Baton Rouge traffic. I'm Ray Romero.
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1: 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Who's this?
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2: I'm Bubba, B-U-B-B-A.
1: Big D, the space between the G and the D. And also no D-E-E.
2: Yeah, a lot of people do that.
1: Yeah.
2: And a lot of people write bid D for some reason. Like on an email or a text or whatever, we'll get weird things. Bid D all the time.
1: Is your John because it's like your dad's name is John and spelled that way? It's kind of different.
3: No, my real name is actually Jonathan, but I just go by John since I basically turned like 13 or something. So. Okay.
1: All right. John.
2: Well, it's nice clearing all this up. I feel like we've covered a lot here on the show today.
1: Me too.
2: All right, John. Thanks take care, brother.
1: See you.
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16: We picked up a stalled vehicle on Greenwell Springs in Oak Villa, but for the most part, the drive this morning remains very quiet. I-12 at 16 minutes from Jubin to the 1012 split. If you're traveling along the I-110, that's just 5 minutes from 190 down to the I-10 interchange.

0: And on the I-12 side, that's 14 minutes from Jubin to the 10-12 split. I'm Ray Romero.
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0: Morgan, I Can't Love You Anymore with Big D and Bubba.
1: What's up, Bubba?
0: Well, it looks like it's actually going to happen November 19th. Mark it in your calendars because pre-orders are about to happen for Grand Theft Auto 6.
1: Yeah.
0: It's going to happen. November 19th has been the release date. They've kicked this game's release date down the pipe probably 15 times officially.
1: I forget the company. They are giving...
0: Rockstar Games.
1: No.
0: Oh.
1: There's a company that has given everyone the day off because they're like, we know you're probably going to call in anyway. This is for mainly the nerdy guys. You're going to call in sick anyway on that day, so just take the day off. So they're giving everyone the day off.
0: I think that's great. It's not even the nerdy guys. Do you know how many people play Grand Theft Auto? Like,
1: yeah, that's a lot, man. That's a big one.
2: I did love GTA a while back, but I didn't realize you were supposed to be... I didn't realize it was a game. I just went around beating people up and stealing their cars.
1: Me too. I didn't know there was an objective. I thought it was just to explore.
2: I was what's that little dot? And somebody said, well, you're supposed to be... It's telling you where to go. I was like, oh, I don't just take people's money?
1: I didn't know.
0: No, it's a game that is... It's like really the first time we ever were presented with side quests that you could actually go and have an entire game of side quests instead of actually playing the game. So, yeah, the pre-orders start on June 25th. Just letting everybody know. And if you need to, you know, petition your company to give you the November 19th date off.
1: If I may piggyback on your game deal here. In Guyland, Carson, Call of Duty Black Ops 1 and 2 is being released July 1st.
0: Re-release.
2: Okay.
0: Good ones, the OGs.
1: For PlayStation 4 and 5.
2: You guys take those days off, and when Season 5 of Bridgerton drops, you guys know where I'm at, right?

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8: I-12 from Gubin to the Split, that's clocking in at 13 minutes on westbound I-10. Prairieville to Highland, 5 minutes there, 12 ahead. From Highland to the bridge and LA-1 at 11 minutes. From Addis to the I-10 on-ramp, quiet ride this morning. No big problem spots into and out of the Baton Rouge area. And it's been that way now for the last couple of hours. I'm Ray Romero.
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0: Hey, pretty cool. Actor Dennis Quaid has a song that he wrote with Tanya Tucker and Kris Kristofferson on the song. Pretty wild. He's going to be dropping by the studio in just about an hour to tell you all about that.
1: Man, I kind of wonder if movies in the theater are back. You know, we've had Disclosure Day, which is terrible. Don't go see it. This is someone who loves you. I'm all in. I'm telling you, I'm warned, don't. It's just not. Wait, it's worth renting.
0: Michael was good.
1: Huh?
0: Michael was good till the end.
2: Yeah, Michael Jackson biopic.
1: Oh, yeah, okay. You got the Masters of the Universe out. You got that Star Wars.
2: Toy Story 5.
1: Toy Story 5.
0: Mandalorian
1: Scary
0: also,
1: movie.
0: Yeah. I don't know.
1: You didn't like Mandalorian?
0: Wait for that one.
1: Yeah, oh, yeah, that's right. That one. Yeah, you thought it was
0: it really felt like a whole season of Mandalorian basically chopped down into one movie.
1: Yeah. When I went to see Disclosure Day, it was the first time I've been to the theater in a hot minute. I had a wonderful time because there was nobody there. The one thing I hated about back in the day, it was always packed and you're sitting next to somebody that you don't know. Man, it was not that way at all. It was the opening day of Disclosure Day. I thought it was going to be super packed. You can go online now and pick your seats or whatever. Man, I was like, is this backwards? Is it the blue dots are sold or free? It looked like I was looking at a Jelly Roll Post Malone concert. But it was great. Had a great time and was able to get it, you know, sit with no one near me. It was awesome. Had a good time.
0: Just like the people at the Jelly Roll Post concert?
1: That's right. I don't know. I think they're back. I think I enjoyed the smells of it all.
2: I would say they upped the snack game, too.
1: Yeah, but with all the new popcorn holders and stuff.
2: Different flavors, different combinations, all in on it.
1: Yeah,
0: but the problem is the big giant box of snow caps that you open up is deceitful. Because you get that big giant box of candy and you only get about a third of the box worth of actual candy.
1: Yeah.
0: Like the boxes got bigger, but the contents did not. That's a problem.

0: Post Malone and Blake Shelton, Pour Me a Drink with Big D and Bubba on this Monday morning.
1: If you are trying to lose weight and you're like, man, I just can't do the injections. I just can't.
0: A lot of people are freaked out by needles.
1: Yeah, I say a lot.
0: Most people are freaked out by needles.
1: Lean is unbelievable. 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
1: All right, so which would you guys pick and why? $10 million in cash right now, or restart your life at 6 years old with all the knowledge that you have right now?
0: Restart.
2: $10 million right now.
0: Are you kidding me?
2: No.
0: Dude, you know how quick you could make $10 million if you started at 6 years old with all of your current knowledge?
3: Yeah, but there's no guarantee.
2: That's right.
3: If I start over at 6 years old.
2: How do I know something tragic doesn't happen after I've restarted?
4: You just invest in Bitcoin.
0: Yeah. Youth is wasted upon the young.
1: No, it doesn't. You don't go back in time, though.
0: But you start over as a six-year-old now?
3: Oh,
0: yeah, totally. Yeah.
3: So I would be starting right now
1: as a six-year-old.
3: Yes. Oh, so I can't invest in Apple?
1: No.
0: No, but the point is $10 million. What? Are you guys kidding?
1: Yeah, I would restart.
0: I would totally restart.
1: No, $10 million.
0: If you have the work ethic that we have, and you're 6 years old, do you know how many six-year-olds don't have that kind of drive?
4: If I have $10 million right now, I'm never going to spend all that for the rest of my life.
1: Then that's a point. Then just,
3: do you guys
1: you don't
3: not
1: need
3: remember
1: all that money.
3: How hard being a kid was?

0: Man, that was tough.
1: It was hard.
2: I mean, when you and like, oh, kids have it so easy.
1: And
2: you don't have
1: a
2: responsibility.
1: Kid in today's society?
2: Yeah.
1: No.
2: It's oof, rough, ugh. Man.
1: I could be an iPad kid.
2: Yeah, but Mean Girls. Well, mean Girls adult. Were bad enough, and now
0: oh,
2: they're gonna
0: social media and stuff.
2: Oh, they're gonna make TikToks about
0: oh,
2: me.
0: Oh, you'll have an AI movie made about you.
2: Oh, yeah. Ooh, $10 million, because then I can disappear.
1: Is it $10 million tax free? That is an important question.
0: No, we got missiles to buy, so
2: can
0: no.
2: Can I put it all in right, a high
1: so
2: yield savings
1: so I still
2: account?
1: Get like six and a
0: yeah,
1: half.
0: You can do what you.
3: I'm still starting over as a 6 year old.
0: I'm
1: six
0: God.
1: And a half.
2: Putting
1: I'll
2: it in my
1: later.
2: Brokerage
1: Dude,
2: account.
1: I'm gone.
3: Oh, y'all are crazy.
1: Nope.

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1: Hey, what do you guys think about this new idea? It's a new eating experience where, so you take a quick personality quiz and six or seven people, usually six to eight because you get couples, they're random and they don't know each other, but they go have dinner together at a surprise restaurant somewhere in town.
0: No.
1: So you take the personality quiz, you reserve your seat, you get matched with the other people in town. The restaurant stays secret until the morning of the dinner. And then halfway through the night, everyone gets a text revealing the after party location where all the dinner groups meet up. So there's no like awkward networking event. There's no dating app stuff. There's no pressure. You just have good food and some people that you get to meet and the reason to get out of the house.
0: Yeah. The people that sign up for stuff like that are the same people that are signing up for the dating apps and for the this and that. It's the people that don't have a significant other or friends. And so it's going to be the same people. Because people like you who has a wife, you don't go to these things.
2: Are they matching you based on personalities or are they going to feed you based on personalities?
1: They would do both.
2: Okay, because...
1: I don't know.
2: Right, because if you start getting into picky eater territory, which you guilty... If I'm meeting eight new people and I'm like... Hi, could you hold the onions and oh, do you sprinkle this? Like, I suddenly am now the problem in the group.
1: Well, I would think that you could go to a place that you can, just like you would any dinner, you could go and have your own.
0: Yeah, but she's saying she, you know.
1: I'm saying it's not, they're not going to give you and they're like, hey, this
2: no,
1: is what you
2: but
1: get.
2: It would be these people's first impression of me. That they literally just met me, and I'm like,
1: that's a you
2: hi, maybe could
1: that's
2: you keep...
1: Well,
2: exactly, I'm the problem,
0: what
2: geez.
0: If they sit you with a bunch of other high-maintenance people? Like, you have, like,
2: then
0: people,
2: I'm going to roll my eyes at them, I'm allowed to be the problem.
0: You have the gluten person, you have the paleo person, you have
2: the vegan.
0: Yeah, you put everybody all in one table.
1: I think it's more of a personality thing.
2: Okay.
1: But... You know, it's just an idea that's a lot of people are starting to kind of do it around the country. So, I don't know.
2: Imagine you go and you realize you hate everybody at the table and you're like, oh,

0: Whitmore and Brunette with Big D and Bubba. About a half an hour, a little over half an hour away from Dennis Quaid, the actor, hanging out with us in the studio this morning.
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2: What up, Doc?
0: What up, Doc?
2: I had to start it some way. I just wanted to let you guys know, coming from me, and I'm sure I speak for probably thousands of other people that listen, there are not a lot of morning shows on right now that are, I guess you could say, family friendly. Being a foster parent, I don't have to be afraid to put my kids in the car and turn you guys on, and don't have to be afraid of what comes out of y'all's mouths. It's
1: We have to be afraid of what goes out of Bubba's mouth. Bubba is
2: reasonably clean, and there's not a lot of F-bombs, if any. And
0: I've never heard one. I've never dropped one.
2: You guys have good clean subject matter. And my father, who is, I wouldn't call him a Bible thumper, but he's a pretty religious man. And he even, if you guys can get a green light from him, then you guys must be doing something right. And he's probably listening right now, so I better not mention his name, but. Anyway, I just want to let you guys know that I appreciate, being able to listen and not having to listen to a bunch of garbage on the radio.
1: Well, you're welcome, man. That means a lot to us. Thank you very much. It's not easy to do clean comedy. It's hard. And so we appreciate that and glad that you picked up on all that.
2: Yeah, it's, I was driving to school one morning and just happened to be channel flipping and you guys were on and I'm like, Big D and Bubba, what the heck is that?
0: That's some dumb names.
1: Sounds like some pretty stupid people, if you ask me. But
0: I'm going to listen to this.
2: it's interesting, and it gives my dad and I a little subject matter to talk about when, there's no gossip. Just wanted to say we appreciate it and keep doing what you're doing.
0: Oh, thanks, man. Yeah. And, I know you said you didn't want to mention your dad's name, but if he's listening right now, why won't we? I mean, what is his name? We'll give him a shout-out.
2: Joe. His name's Joe.
0: Hey, Joe!
1: That was Bubba doing a shout-out.
2: Happy late Father's Day, Dad, if you're listening.
1: There you go. All right, thanks, man. We appreciate it. Have a good one. We'll holler at you later.
2: Later.
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1: You talk funny.
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0: Big D and Bubba, 1-800-667-8686. Dennis Quaid, the actor, is going to be in the studio with us, hanging out on the show in a little bit.
1: Yes, sir. How are you doing?
0: Good. How are you?
2: How are you?
0: Oh, you're adorable.
2: You're the cutest ever.
1: Thank you.
2: You remind me of, do you have a bird, like a little Tweety? Like a, yes. That's what you sound like.
0: Yeah.
2: So cute.
1: Thank you.
2: No, dude, I'm hang on. You've got to pull up a Granny from the cartoon.
0: Sylvester and Tweety?
2: Yes.
0: All right, let's, I was already kind of doing it.
1: Y'all have a
0: here we go. You're about to talk, I think.
1: Okay. Got me. Open your mouth. Got me. This is the limit. I'm going to show you two there's going to be peace in this house once and for all.
2: That's you. You are so great. You have made our day. Thank you so much.
1: You have a good day, too.
2: All right, girl. Later.
0: Take care. Bye-bye.
2: Bye.

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4: Our drive time on I-12 is 16 minutes from Jubin to the 10-12 split. Westbound I-10 from Highland to the bridge, 13 minutes there. And LA-1 from Addis to the I-10 on-ramp. Look for a 10-minute ride. No big problem spots into and out of the area. It's been a very quiet Monday morning so far into and out of the Baton Rouge region. And if you see traffic problems, dial #250, keyword Baton Rouge traffic. I'm Ray Romero.
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0: That's Dierks Bentley and Somewhere on a Beach. We're Big D and Bubba, and we're probably about 15 minutes away from Dennis Quaid hanging out in the studio with us this morning.
1: Hey, if you are trying to lose weight and you're like, man, I just can't do the injections. I just can't.
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1: Yeah, I say a lot.
0: Most people are freaked out by needles.
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2: Good morning.
1: Hey, good morning.
2: Just wanted to give a shout out, belated happy Father's Day to all the dads out there.
1: Oh,
2: well. In light of that.
1: Okay.
2: a bunch of them probably got lawn care stuff and all that stuff. So I just wanted to warn the dads out there. I heard that grass is dangerous this time of year. Do you know why?
0: Why is grass dangerous this time of year?
2: It's full of blades.
0: Oh, I like you. I like you a lot.
1: That's a good one.
0: I like you.
2: I had to call that dad joke out there for all this thing.
0: Well,
2: and I have to entertain myself on my way to work.
0: A belated dad joke for a belated Father's Day wish. I think all of this is belatedly awesome.
1: I also love the fact that she says I have to entertain myself as she's listening to our show.
0: She had to call and make our show better.
3: Yep.
0: That's great. Thank you so much.
2: Yep, you guys have a great day.
0: All right, later, you too. Bye-bye.
1: Later, bye.
2: Bye.
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0: Mm-hmm.
1: Oh my gosh.
0: Bubba, what?
1: It's so good.
0: Am I going to like it more than the berry? More than the glow motion?
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1: Hey, it's Big D and Bubba. Of course, America's turning 250 this summer. It sounds like a pretty good excuse to get everybody together.

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9: Our drive time on I-12 is an easy 14 minutes from Jubin to the 1012 split. Airline Highway at 19 minutes from Prairieville up to the I-12 interchange. And if you're traveling westbound I-10 from Highland to the new bridge, a 15-minute trip there. No big problem spots for the moment. And if you see traffic trouble, dial pound 250. Keyword, Baton Rouge traffic. I'm Ray Romero.
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1: Actor Dennis Quaid is going to be hanging out with us in the studio here in the next few minutes. Don't want to miss that.
2: Good morning. My name is Rachel, and I listen to you guys all the time, and I wanted to share my story with you. First off, my baby grandson, who is 21, will be 22 in October, just got his pilot's license. That in itself, I'm so proud of. His first passenger was his dad on Father's Day.
3: Oh, that's so awesome. Yeah, as pilots ourselves, the coolest thing ever is taking your dad out for the first time, because, I don't know, it's one of those little moments where your dad has to sit back and you're in control, and I don't know, it's just special memories of flying with my dad, for sure.
2: Isn't that awesome? I am just still bubbling over this morning with just joy that he's done that and that he thought of his dad and made it happen.
3: Agreed. We love that. Thank you so much. Have a great day, and we will talk to you again soon.
2: Thank you.

0: Jordan Davis, turn this truck around. And coming up in just a moment, Dennis Quaid, the actor, is going to be in the studio with us.
1: What's up, y'all? This is Chase Rice.
2: What's up, y'all? It's Florida Georgia Line, and you're listening to Big D and Bubba.

0: Tractor Supply Studio for Life Out Here. 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
1: Hey, our next guest, you may know him from the episode of SpongeBob SquarePants, played Mr. Krabs' grandfather, Captain Redbeard. It is Dennis Quaid. Oh, by the way, good to see you, man. Thanks for coming in.
2: Oh, it's so good to be here.
1: And you brought your dog, Peaches.
2: Yeah, I have no idea who that dog is.
1: Peaches is about as looks like a bulldog or something.
0: Wouldn't it be great if there was just random dogs that followed us everywhere?
2: Yeah, that would be good. They just sort of picked up.
0: Yeah.
2: Yeah, sort of like Ubers.
0: This is so
1: You just get one.
0: This is so cool having you in here because I'm almost embarrassed. I mean, you've played amazing roles, a ton of bazillion of roles, and I know we're here to talk about music. But I got to tell you, I'm almost embarrassed to admit my favorite Dennis Quaid movie.
2: Dreamscape?
0: No.
1: Oh. No. Frequency.
0: It's Further Back.
2: Further Back. Seniors.
0: I watched it on VHS probably 190,000 times.
2: Breaking Away.
0: No, my brother and I used to play Caveman
2: on
0: repeat.
2: Oh.
0: And you were Lars.
2: Yeah,
0: were
2: with Ringo.
0: You were shredded in that thing, man.
2: I was with Ringo 18 hours a day because the set was 2 hours away in Mexico, and it was one of the most fantastic eras of my life. I was doing this movie, and I'm with Ringo Starr, and
1: I was going to ask you if it Ringo
2: greatest,
1: Starr,
2: but, most generous guy. He's just a wonderful guy, and we just had a wonderful time.
0: Shelley.

0: Shelley Long.
1: Shelley Long.
0: I mean, such a great cast, such a great fun movie. And what's funny is I watch it with my kids now, and they laugh and laugh and laugh. It actually works throughout the years. It has transcended and become campy and fun.
1: Yeah. Almost like Luna Lana.
0: Yeah.
1: Hello.
2: Well, I'm glad you guys had that.
3: It was a nice.
2: That was
3: a moment.
2: That was a real moment when you and
0: Dave. Dude, I mean, I could have brought up Reagan. I could have brought up Clinton. I could have brought up all the other stuff. I could have brought up The Rookie. I could have gone to all these. I just love that movie.
1: Yeah, it's a good stuff. I love that. I love it too.
2: Dennis Quaid is with us. All right, so we'll talk some music. What does Dennis Quaid, Tanya Tucker, and Kris Kristofferson all have in common? We'll find out.

0: Morgan Wallen and Don't We with Big D and Bubba.
1: Dennis Quaid is our guest in the studio. We want to get the song on. It is called On My Way to Heaven, written by Dennis, featuring Tanya Tucker and Chris Christopherson.
2: And this turned out to be his last recording, and it still hits me.
1: It's almost like Smithsonian stuff. You got like the Chris Christopherson's final
0: like the master. Yeah, the master recording should go in. Yeah.
1: Where it is, it's called On My Way to Heaven.
2: Yeah.
1: Written by the one and only Dennis Quaid, Tanya Tucker, and Chris Christopherson.

0: Wade, Tanya Tucker, Chris Christopherson. It's called On My Way to Heaven.
1: Dude, that's really good.
0: It'll be in my head all day.
1: I was just saying. I'm
2: yeah, it's an earworm. Yes, for sure.
0: Yes, it is, for sure.
1: All right, more with Dennis Quaid in just a moment.

0: Taylor Swift. I knew it, I knew you. With Big D and Bubba.
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1: Dennis Quaid is joining us in the studio. Did you get some of the vanilla bread?
3: Yes, I did.
1: You did?
3: Good. How was it? A couple of them, even though I thought I was only supposed to have one.
4: It was for you.
3: Why was that for me? Is that on my rider or something?
4: Garrett, our social media guy, and I were talking yesterday, and we decided, we're having an actual celebrity in. So we're going to make our green room have actual food in it. Don't get it twisted, though. I still went to the clearance section of the grocery store, so it's 55% off.
3: Hey, that is awesome. That is a permanent fixture on my... What to have backstage for Dennis Quaid.
1: Yes.
3: Vanilla bread.
1: Vanilla bread. Isn't that just bread?
4: Was it classy enough? That's what we wanted to make sure. We didn't want to go with cupcakes.
3: Keep it classy, girlfriend. Okay.
2: Did Peaches love it, though?
3: Peaches is not allowed to have vanilla bread. Yeah. It's just too much
2: human
3: sugar, right, Peaches?
1: So when you get into all kinds of different things, when you're talented and you're creative, like you want to do music and you're able to do acting, is there any other like things that you're like, I want to, do you paint too? Do you sculpt?
3: In my quest for being a Renaissance man, I fly airplanes.
1: Bob and I are pilots.
3: What?
1: Yeah,
3: Bubba and our pilots.
1: Yeah,
3: oh, you are?
1: IFR,
3: yeah.
1: I know you
3: IFR, you got to get your IFR.
2: I know you look at us and you go, these guys don't fit in planes. How they fly
3: absolutely.
2: Them.
3: You're on a radio.
1: Caravan.
3: That's mostly it, right?
1: Big Cessna caravan.
3: I fly Cessna Citations. I made it up to that.
1: Wow.
3: I had one for
1: you get
3: a while.
1: Your jet rating.
3: It was really convenient to have one. But then if you don't fly it all the time.
1: You're dangerous.
3: I flew it 400 hours a year.
1: That's a lot.
3: For several years, but then... not so much, and sits in the hangar.
1: I'd like to get a
3: Beechcraft Bonanza.
1: Yeah,
3: I think that's
1: something
3: like
1: small.
3: A perfect airplane.
1: Something to go play in.
3: Yeah, because you just get in and go.
1: They stopped making them. You know that?
3: What, Bonanzas?
1: Yep.
3: Really?
1: Yeah. I think the final year, I believe.
3: Well, they're going to go up.
1: For sure. Yeah. Just don't get you a VTEL.
3: No, the doctor killer.
1: That's exactly what they call this. Right.
3: Yeah, I got one in 95. It had,
1: you had a
3: real nice. No, I had a B-36 TC.
1: I had a P-210 that I loved. Pressurized 210.
2: I like how everybody else is going. They're throwing out a bunch of numbers and acronyms.
3: What do I care?
2: What's happening?
1: United
3: Heavy are good to go.
1: Dude, wasn't that the hardest? The hardest part for us was learning to talk on the radio.
3: Oh, yeah. In fact, that's why I learned to fly. I got The Right Stuff, that movie, The Right Stuff, mm-hmm. was going to play an astronaut. Gordo Cooper. Yeah. So all of those guys are, they're on, it's all about the radio.
1: So check out the song. It is, it's On My Way to Heaven, written by Dennis Quaid. It's Tanya Tucker and Chris Christopherson on it. Also, congrats on the Opry. It's pretty crazy, isn't it, being standing there in the circle?
3: Yeah. It's a very, very special place.
2: It's cool,
3: in American music.
2: I was going to say, it's cool, too, that you respect and realize the gravity of being there and being on that stage.
3: I used to watch when I was a kid on, every Saturday night.
2: Mm-hmm. Yeah.
3: We'd watch the Grand Ole Opry.
1: It's just that people are so used to celebrities, especially like Hollywood celebrities, being so anti all of that, that it's refreshing.
2: I think it's a great getaway. I mean, when you're wrapped in the Hollywood world, it's nice to see that the real world is out there, too. And it's a reminder of where you came from for most, I think, actors and actresses.
1: Grounds you.
3: Yeah, but that's the music of my childhood. That's what I grew up on.
2: Where you came from.
3: Ernest Tubb and I remember Minnie Pearl Eddie Arnold, all those guys. Johnny Cash was my favorite, of course. That's the music I grew up on, and that's what I gravitate to.
1: It's good to see you. Thanks for coming by.
3: You too.
1: And thanks for bringing your dog. What's her name?
2: Peaches.
4: Again? Peaches.
3: Peaches.
1: Peaches.
2: She
1: Peaches.
2: Smells like peaches.
1: She does not.
3: Her stage name is Patches.
1: Dennis Quaid, everyone. Thank you, Dennis.
3: You bet.
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19: We have picked up a crash on North Foster and Sycamore, but for the most part, the drive this morning remains on the quiet side. That includes both I-10 and I-12, which are moving along at posted speeds into and out of the area with no big problem spots along the way. And if you see traffic trouble, dial #250, keyword Baton Rouge Traffic. I'm Ray Romero.
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1: There's Kane Brown and Miles on it with Big D and Bubba.
2: What drama's in your life, Bubba?
1: Okay. I love this. Okay, I have two friends that are, they've been having some issues, and so they decided to take a little break. They've decided to step away from social media, so they're on a cleanse, you know, where they're just taking their time away just so they can establish who they are again and whatever, blah, blah, blah, blah, blah, blah. Anyway, she is not abiding by the social media cleanse because she's liking some of our, like, posts on Instagram. And I'm like, oh, do I tell him?
2: Or
1: oh,
2: they're married?
3: Yeah, oh,
2: they're
3: married. Were they supposed to?
1: Yeah, they're doing a couple's social media cleanse because they're having all kinds of other drama.
3: Oh, I thought meant they weren't going to post.
1: No, they're doing
3: it. So they said they were supposed to be
2: taking. Yeah, what are the rules of it?
1: I was told that they are to stay off of social media all the way.
2: Well, it's the best time for her to do it because he's not going to see that she's doing it. So
3: that's smart.
2: I mean, are you going to tell him?
1: I don't know. That's why
2: in a funny way, like, hey, screenshot and go, I thought you guys were not doing. Are y'all back?
1: Well, I guess the cleanse is over.
2: You can do that.
3: Ooh.
2: So y'all back or what? It was funny, wasn't it? I saw you like
1: so
2: that.
1: So can I tag you again? Or maybe that's the way to do it.
3: Y'all are stepping in some bogs here. Well, y'all got to get some muddy feet.
2: Yeah, but I mean, it's fun.
3: You're right. I know. It doesn't impact my life.

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Every afternoon, it's time for Matt's Moments on the Tiger. 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
1: Hey, it's Big D and Bubba. One of my friends did it, man. He got one of the new Chevy Silverado 1500s wrapped his truck to match his boat.
2: Oh, man.
1: It is the best It is the best ever. He's got the tiger stripes and everything on it. I'm like,
2: oh, they match the truck to the boat?
1: Yes.
2: Oh, nice. Well done. Well, good play. Good play.
1: He's just showing off now. 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
2: Yeah, and the Silverado, man, no matter which one you're going to get or which package you're going to get, you're getting something that is reliable, that's going to be here for a long time, and that you're going to look good going to a game, to a restaurant, to the camp, wherever.
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0: Karen yells, hey, don't ever brush your teeth with your left hand. For God's sake, use a toothbrush.
1: Bryce says Father's Day should be 9 months before Mother's Day. It should be.
0: Tara says, what do a tick and the Eiffel Tower have in common? They're both parasites.
1: Parasites. Brandy tweets, I spend a lot of time, money, and effort childproofing my house, but the kids still get in.
0: All right, got a good tweet. 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Promise we'll see it at Big

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0: Big D and Bubba.
1: Hey, what's up, Carson? Good morning.
2: Good morning. Do you guys, and I stress guys because I don't have any other men to ask, do you send voice notes back and forth to people?
1: Sometimes.
2: Okay.
1: Depends on the person, but usually if it's instigated, then I will.
3: But I don't like it because I'll tell you the problem with voice notes is that you have to listen to them. Like,
2: yeah.
3: No, but I'm saying, like, on my phone, what I'll do is somebody will send me these 10-minute-long voice notes. I mean,
1: yeah.
3: Long ones.
1: Yeah.
3: And I'll just go and because you have to wait and you can go and copy the thing so your iPhone will tell you what it says.
1: Yeah.
3: So I just copy it and I put it into ChatGPT. I'm like, reply to this. Because if they're going to send me a 10-minute-long...
1: That's another step. I like it.
2: Yeah, because mine will just say, do you want a transcription? But it's become...
3: Well, I get the transcription, but if it's 10 minutes long, I'm not going to listen.
1: So you put it into ChatGPT.
3: I copy what they wrote, yes. And I put it into ChatGPT, and I say, reply to this.
1: Without having read it or listened to it.
3: Yes.

0: Wow.
1: That is the best.
0: You sent me a 10 and then
1: what
0: later.
1: In the world? What if there is like a flub of and like it does it messes words up all the time. It could be you could be replying to something completely I've not what they
2: anybody,
1: meant.
2: I've never had anybody call me out on it.
3: Wow.
2: Yeah. I've never. I mean, so
1: I so
2: if you
1: yeah,
2: want to test it, send me a long
1: yeah, thing. The other thing is he's right. If it's a long voice that I don't want to hear.
3: Now, see, then, I love it. Like my girlfriends and I, we are sending them back. It's like having a TED Talk. I'll be at the gym. There's nothing better when it pops up. A friend of mine sent me a 12-minute voice
1: note.
3: It's the best while I'm on the Stairmaster because it's like having my friend there, but I don't have to make the conversation because I'm huffing and puffing. And you know, it's fabulous.
2: But the problem is you can't, I don't know about how it is on droids, but in an Apple thing, whenever, as soon as the voice message is gone, within 60 seconds, it disappears. It deletes automatically.
3: Oh.
2: So you cannot go back and listen to it after it's gone.
3: Really? Yeah.
2: Really. Yeah. That's why I copy and paste, because there's no way I can reply to everything somebody brought up
3: in a 10-minute
2: thing.
3: Well, Droid keeps them, but also I use WhatsApp a lot for voice messaging. And Instagram. You can voice note on Instagram. You know, I have a friend we go back and forth that way.
2: If you want to leave a voice message, just call me.
1: Yeah, at that point, that's a long man.
2: Yeah, I mean, it's much. If it's a 1 minute thing, okay, fine, I'm good with that. But anything over like 2.5 minutes, call me.
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1: Carson, you had a follow-up on, we're talking about voice notes.
2: When Bubba said that he takes somebody's voice note, puts it in a chat GPT, and then replies that way, I'd forgotten to tell you guys about this. So whenever you and your last chick broke up, Bubba, it was a Saturday morning, you were texting me, and I was driving. So I'm getting all these texts from Bubba explaining to me what's going on. My Android Auto was like, would you like me to summarize text from Bubba? And it gave me the whole... Bubba says that he and his girlfriend have broken up. Bubba says that it was mutual and no hard feelings. Bubba says they were on different pages and it was the greatest thing. It wouldn't read his text. It summarized it for me.
1: I wish there was a setting for that.
2: I know.
1: Instead of getting actual text.
2: I don't know how to do it other than Android Auto.
0: It does it on CarPlay. Okay. It does do it on CarPlay too, where it'll summarize text messages.
2: Would you like to reply? I was like, nah, he covered it. We're good.
1: Yeah, it's fine. Thank you for the update.
0: You're welcome. Oh, that's great. I love that we've gotten to this point where we actually don't want to communicate with humans anymore.
2: No.
0: It's so weird because everybody complains. Everybody's like, I need more human interaction in my life. But then whenever you get it, you go, I'm going to pass this off to a little bit of tech. Like, that's just counterproductive.
2: I mean, it really, when I went through and saw the amount of text messages you had sent me, I appreciated Android Auto service.

0: Saturday, Nissan Stadium, Nashville, Alan Jackson's final show, and everyone's going to be there. George Strait. Literally everyone. Just think of someone and they're going to be there.
1: Yeah, you open up with George Strait, then you're like, how do I follow up? Well, we got Luke Combs, we got Riley Green,
0: George Strait down.
1: Luke Bryan, John Pardee, Miranda Lambert, Cody Johnson, Lainey Wilson, Alan Jackson. Alan Jackson, let's not forget Alan Jackson is going to be there. Also, for people who, you know, maybe are thinking, this is one of those things where I want to make the pilgrimage to go and be there, because, look, there's never going to be anything like this again. There's never going to be a thing like this again while someone is alive. There will be things like this that are going to happen, as we've seen, like with the George Jones funeral, where everybody comes together to celebrate the life of that person.
0: Yep.
1: Alan is still alive. Alan is going to be there. It's going to be very much like that thing that rock and roll did for Ozzy, you know, not too long ago.
0: Yep.
1: A once in a lifetime kind of thing.
0: Yeah.
1: They are
0: super cool, man. That was cool.
1: Yes. So I expect this to be just as cool. So what they're going to be doing, they've decided it has grown so big, it has outgrown the stadium. They're going to be shutting down part of Lower Broadway, downtown Nashville, for this. They're putting up a giant screen and a stage to broadcast the show right there, and it's going to be free and open to the public. So if making your way down there for that,
0: it's like overflow at a church.
1: Yes, it's exactly what it is. And they're going to be doing that. So they're going to do also some live shows in the middle of all that, because they're going to have a stage there as well. So again, if it's something that you're like, you know, been waffling on, should I go, should I not go, should I make this?
0: It truly is once in a lifetime, man.
1: It is once in a lifetime kind of thing. Plus, if you haven't heard, NBC is going to be doing a whole taping of the thing, and they're going to do a primetime concert special, kind of like what they do with the CMAs and different festivals and things like that. So, again, it's getting bigger. Like, this is so crazy. God bless us that we're able to celebrate Alan while he is still with us. And just awesome. So if you need some information, just Google, how can I get to the Alan Jackson show? You'll be able to find ways to get tickets and all that.

0: Green with Big G and Bubba.
1: That was your Father's Day. Did kids come over and all that?
0: Yeah, actually they did. It was unsuspecting. I mean, my kids don't go out of their way for me anymore. They're at that age. They're like, I don't hang out with it. Man, they all reached out to me and were like, hey, happy Father's Day. Let's go hang out. And so my daughter and I went out and we thrifted all day. That was fun.
1: That was fun.
0: And then
1: actually, that doesn't sound like fun at all, but I'm glad you had fun.
0: No, it was good because, dude, she wanted to hang out with me.
1: I'm like,
0: this is great. And then we hung out. My son hung out with me and we watched Nobody 2 last night. And then I stayed at the house. I'm like, oh, that's awesome, man.
1: Good.
0: What about you?
1: Oh, I cooked for everyone, you know. Yeah. Got the old charcoal, my PK grill. Got it fired up.
0: The PK is the old school one, which, you know, if you're into that, it's like the kind your dad had whenever you were a kid.
1: I would say it's the muscle car of grills. It is old school cool.
0: It's a classic Mustang?
1: Kinda. It's from a 1940s patent, and they just kind of kept the thing. It works well.

0: Anyway, that's what I did. And got myself, got some cards. No money in it.
1: They hung out with heck?
2: No, I didn't get a card.
0: No money. You
2: didn't
0: get
2: a card. Not a single card.
0: I didn't get any money in my card. I was like, oh, this could be. One of them, I was like, oh, this feels like it could have money in it. They're like, open it up, and it was one of those Trump cards.

0: Dad.
1: That kind of deal.
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0: By the way, if you missed Chris Young in the studio, what, about a week ago or so, you got to check it out because there's lightsabers and all kinds of fun stuff involved. 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
1: Big shout out to NASA.
0: Yeah.
1: What they doing?
0: They did it, man. They got another, this is their second marathon on Mars. The Perseverance rover over the weekend had was verified to have crossed over 26.2 miles since it got to Mars 5 years ago.
1: Yep.
0: Seems crazy. You think that it takes 5 years to go 26.2 miles.
1: Really? Why?
0: I guess, like, so you know, in our brains, we see the way things work in sci-fi movies. And you're going, man, that's slow. But think of it this way. Before Perseverance, it took the Curiosity rover 23 miles, 11 years. 11 years and 2 months to do the same.
1: Oh, I forgot there were more than one that has done
0: this. So good job, NASA.
1: Yeah.
0: Congratulations.
1: Yeah.
0: And they get faster and faster every time.
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Welcome in to the Jimmy Brooks Experience. I hope everybody had a fantastic Father's Day yesterday, whether you got your dad a steak, a Yeti, or some golf balls, a little bit of quality time with the family. Chances are it was better than one gift that experts say that your dad should never have gotten. Coming up, hang on.

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1: I hope that all the dads had a fantastic Father's Day yesterday. Maybe you got a nice meal. Maybe you've got a new Yeti apparatus. Maybe a round of golf. Or maybe took the advice like I told you on Friday. Get your dad, you know, tickets to an LSU football game for this season. Or maybe the kids just spent some time with you. Honestly, that's usually enough. But according to a report, look, I found this on the internet today. It actually came out over the weekend. There is one Father's Day gift that might cause a little bit more excitement, if you will, than what you're bargaining for. A DNA test kit. Could you imagine giving your dad a DNA test kit for Father's Day? I don't know why we didn't talk about this last week, but experts are actually warning people to think twice about giving dad one of those ancestry kits as a gift. Now, on the surface, it sounds harmless, just depending on how your dad is, honestly. Maybe dad learns that he's part Irish or part Italian or somehow related to, I don't know, a pirate from the 1700s. But as we've all learned from about 37 seasons of daytime TV like Maury Povich, sometimes those tests uncover a lot more family history than what we want to know about. Surprise relatives, long-lost siblings, you got family secrets, and in some cases, questions that nobody was even planning on asking ever. And one expert summed it up quickly today on the internet, and it's pretty simple, honestly. Once you learn something from a DNA test, you do not unlearn it. So there are concerns about privacy and what happens to all that genetic information once you send it off. So while exploring a family tree can be fascinating, maybe yesterday wasn't the best time to accidentally turn dinner into an episode of Maury Povich, honestly. Nobody wants to unwrap a gift and immediately hear, well, that explains a lot. Just keep that in mind for next Father's Day. I don't know if it would be like a good, well, I do know. I think that would be an awesome prank gift, but certainly not a sincere gift to give your dad is a DNA test for Father's Day next year. Just keep that in mind. Lainey Wilson coming up, Zach Topp, Jody Messina, and Jason Aldean next. Good morning.
0: Every afternoon, it's time for Matt's Moments on the Tiger. 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
5: Heat and humidity will be the big story this week as tropical rains finally back off. Expect partly cloudy skies with highs in the mid-90s. Heat index values over 105. A few storms will be possible this evening before clearing out overnight. Lows will drop into the upper 70s. Expect partly to mostly sunny skies for much of the week. Temperatures will remain on the hot side with highs in the mid-90s. Heat index values approaching 108. A heat advisory may be needed later this week. I'm meteorologist Dave Baker with your Storm Station forecast, WBRZ. Channel 2.

0: Katie, and my three favorite artists right now are Kenny Chesney, Miranda Lambert, and Blake Shelton.
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100.7 The Tiger. Did you see the video over the weekend where Kenny Chesney is back in Las Vegas for his run this month at the Sphere and brought out Eric Church? We are giving away our trip to Las Vegas to see him on July the 8th today. Everybody that's registered is entered to win. Listen up this afternoon after 2 o'clock for Brittany Rose to announce the winner to see Kenny Chesney in Vegas from The Tiger.

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1: Today's a big old day here at The Tiger because we are announcing the winner and a friend to fly to Las Vegas to see Kenny Chesney live at the Sphere coming up next month, July the 8th. We've got your airfare covered, your hotel tickets covered. So if your phone rings from a rando number today, you might want to answer it because pretty good chance that it could be Brittany Rose calling with some really awesome news for you today. Speaking of Kenny Chesney, I told you earlier, he kicked off the Sphere residency in Vegas. It was a huge blowout over the weekend. Fans were blown away by the visuals and the experience that happens inside the Sphere. But Kenny had another surprise up his sleeve whenever he brought out Eric Church for night one, which was on Friday. Now, Kenny and Eric, they performed three songs together, including Drinking My Hand, Talladega. And there was even a moment, some people call it funny, some people were like, what the hell is going on? When Eric Church briefly forgot some of the lyrics to Springsteen, you know, one of his biggest hits of all time. But don't worry, the crowd knew every word and they helped him out. No big deal. And if you're an Eric Church fan, he's got something really cool coming up too. Eric is going to be performing at Red Rocks in Colorado, July 6th through the 8th. And he's going to be doing something cool that artists don't really do, is he'll be live streaming all three shows to celebrate the 20th anniversary of his debut album, Sinners Like Me. But first things first, somebody in Tiger Country will be packing their bags for Vegas this afternoon. So again, keep your phone close. Brittany Rose could be calling you with tickets, a hotel room, airfare to see Kenny Chesney live at the Sphere coming up July the 8th with the Tiger. Darius Rucker on the way, Ella Langley and Morgan Wallen's new one, Alabama, and Thomas Rhett next on the Jimmy Brooks Experience. Good morning.
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Ella Langley, Morgan Wallen on The Tiger. Good morning.

the World Cup is bringing fans from all over the world here in America. And for me, it's been so interesting to see all their reactions, like on social media when they discovered Buc-ee's and Waffle House and Ella Langley. But there was one TV network that apparently thought Houston looks a lot different than the rest of us do. If you haven't seen or heard this, I'll fill you in. Coming up in three songs. Hang on.

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1: All right, so one of the funniest World Cup stories that I've seen over the weekend has nothing to do with soccer. The BBC, the network, was doing a World Cup studio show after the match in Houston, which happened this weekend. And they used an AI-generated image of Houston skyline as the backdrop. Okay? But there was just one little problem. Well, one big problem. The image showed Houston surrounded by these rolling hills and giant mountains. Now, of course, you probably have been to Houston or you've seen Houston. And it's hilarious because Houston is one of the flattest major cities in America. And the highest thing that people see is an overpass on I-10. And as soon as the people that were local to Houston spotted this, social media had the biggest field day that I saw over the weekend. They joked about skiing in the Houston Alps, buying vacation homes in the Houston Highlands, even enjoying the cooler weather in the Houston Mountains. Even the Houston Rockets got in on the fun. They posted a post that said, "Just another beautiful day here in the Houston Alps." All because of the AI-generated background that the BBC was using as their backdrop. Now, they haven't commented yet, but it's another reminder that artificial intelligence is a really powerful tool until it decides that Southeast Texas looks like Colorado. And honestly, after the heat wave that we're having here and that they're having in Texas, a few mountains around Houston probably would not be the worst idea. But come on, BBC, there ain't no mountains in Houston. Shaboozy is coming up. Dirks, Kane Brown, Luke Combs, they're all yours next. Hang on.
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8: Heat and humidity will be the big story this week as tropical rains finally back off. Expect partly cloudy skies with highs in the mid-90s. Heat index values over 105. A few storms will be possible this evening before clearing out overnight. Lows will drop into the upper 70s. Expect partly to mostly sunny skies for much of the week. Temperatures will remain on the hot side with highs in the mid-90s. Heat index values approaching 108. A heat advisory may be needed later this week. I'm meteorologist Dave Baker with your Storm Station forecast, WBRZ. Channel 2.

this new from Kane Brown. It is called Woman 100.7. The Tiger Hometown Heroes happens every Tuesday afternoon with Lot Meredith Injury Lawyers. If you've got a hero in your life, nominate them at our website. Good luck from the Tiger.

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1: Do you order a lot of DoorDash or any food delivery service? If so, you probably had a food delivery driver give you, I don't know, a really lame excuse about why your order didn't make it to your door. Well, listen, I got something for you. A DoorDash delivery robot that they have named Dot was making a delivery in Arizona last week when it rolled directly into an active SWAT situation. No kidding. What would you do if you were driving in your neighborhood and you saw a DoorDash robot just hanging out inside the active SWAT situation? The police had a part of a neighborhood blocked off because of a weapons-related incident, and the police officers tried to stop the robot from entering the SWAT area. Now, the problem is the Dot was not interested in taking any of their directions at all. The robot just kept rolling towards the destination like it had one mission in life, and nothing was going to stop it from delivering somebody's lunch, even a SWAT situation. Now, the officers had to call DoorDash. They sent a technician to the scene, and the technician got there, picked up Dot, and hauled it away before it would become part of the police investigation. Now, nobody knows what was inside the delivery robot. Nobody knows what Dot was carrying. But I like to think somebody was sitting at home wondering why their burrito was taking so long to get to them. But the best part is, there was a spokesperson at the police department that later joked that nobody on the SWAT team had ordered a pizza. Well, while humans, you know, we like to blame traffic and bad GPS directions, not finding your house. Apparently the robots, Dot in particular, just ignoring the police and they're going to keep it moving. Got me thinking, like, we are really living in some, I don't know if it's safe to say advanced, but it certainly is safe to say that we are living in some strange times. And I think that you would agree. Got the Lunchtime Rewind coming up in a few minutes at noon. It's an hour of all throwbacks. I'm going to

0: play songs from the 80s and from the 90s and from the early 2000s that you don't hear anywhere else. And we'll do that at noon with Unique Physique on the Tiger.
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is one of my favorites from Travis Tritt. If you love music from the 90s like that, man, coming up at noon, I've got a full hour of 80s, 90s, early 2000s with the Lunchtime Rewind. We'll do it here for you. Kick it off in a few minutes. Morgan Wallen, Don't We, on the Tiger 100.9.

0: 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LA21-12681. 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
1: Howdy, howdy. Welcome in. Today's featured year, 1983. I was four, so I would bet money that I was only worried about important things like cartoons and snacks, and if I could stay up, you know, past 7 o'clock. Back in 1983, the biggest stars in country music, the band Alabama, man, they dominated everything that year. George Strait was a young superstar up and coming. You had Willie Nelson, you had the Judds, Merle Haggard, and another one of the biggest stars in 1983, Ricky Skaggs. We're going to kick off the Lunchtime Rewind with him. Song number one, Honey, Open That Door on the Tiger. Honey.

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0: Whiskey, song number two from today's featured year, 1983. It was originally cut by David Allan Coe for his album with the same name, but it only got up to number 77 on the Billboard Country Singles in 1981, and then George Jones did it in 1983, and it was included on his album, Shine On, but George got it all the way to number one. Back in our featured year, 1983. Good afternoon, I'm Jimmy Brooks. Happy to have you along. Welcome back to work. I know a lot of people had a long weekend. Father's Day was yesterday. Hope all the dads had a fantastic day celebrating yesterday. Speaking of David Allan Coe, I'm going to play him for you in a minute. Got Eddie Rabbit, Earl Thomas Conley, the Bellamy Brothers. They're all coming up next as we feature the year 1983. 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Some of the biggest country songs in 1983, mainly from the band Alabama. The Closer You Get, Lady Down on Love. Ronnie McDowell was at the top of the charts, which are going to ruin my bad reputation. Highway 40 Blues. Alabama was so hot in 1983, they basically owned the radio stations in America. Other bigger artists included Michael Jackson, The Police, Lionel Richie, you had the Culture Club, Journey. Michael Jackson debuted the moonwalk in 1983 during a TV special. The entire country attempted it. Most people are still failing to do the moonwalk today in 2026. Some of the biggest shows on TV in 83. The A-Team, Cheers, Magnum P.I., Family Ties, and Dallas.
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2: We're seeing congestion on I-12 westbound just past Holden. Looks like you're traveling west on I-12. Looks like we've got an accident just west of the Holden exit. Also, watch for an accident on College Drive between Perkins and Concord. And traffic signals are out. Airline at Highland Road.
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9: Clouds have been a little stubborn today. We'll call it partly to mostly cloudy through the rest of the afternoon. Don't be surprised to come across a spot shower, but rain's not the main story. It's heat. Cloud cover and a southwest breeze will help us out, but still look for a high in the low 90s. The humidity making it feel just past 100 degrees. Tonight, we expect partly cloudy skies. Again, a spot shower or storm not impossible. A warm low in the mid-70s. The steam machine will stay busy on Tuesday with highs in the mid-90s, the heat index running about 10 degrees warmer. I'm meteorologist Malcolm Byron with your Storm Station forecast, WBRZ Channel 2.

Second Thought on the Lunchtime Rewind. 100.7 The Tiger. We're featuring the year 1983, and some of the biggest classics were released in movies: Return of the Jedi, Flashdance, and War Games with Earl Thomas Conley. It's the third.

was thumbing from Montgomery. I had my guitar on my back. When a stranger stopped beside me in an antique Cadillac. He was dressed like 1950, half drunk and hollow-eyed. He said, it's a long

He said, "This is where you get off, boy, cause I'm going back to Alabama." As I stepped out of that Cadillac, I said, "Mister, many thanks." He said, "You don't have to call me Mister, Mister. Hold

0: If you're big star bound, let me warn you, it's a long, hard ride.
1: We lost David Allan Coe earlier this year. That was one of his biggest songs. A lot of people would say it was his signature song. It's called The Ride. It came out in 1983 from the album Castles in the Sand. Spent a lot of time on the charts, 19 weeks. Got up to number 2. In today's featured year on the Lunchtime Rewind, I'm Jimmy Brooks. 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Back in the year 1983 in sports, the Los Angeles Raiders, they won the Super Bowl behind Marcus Allen. One of the greatest upsets that ever happened in basketball was whenever North Carolina State Wolfpacks men basketball stunned Houston for the national championship. Wayne Gretzky in hockey continued breaking every single record. New technology in 1983, something called the Apple Lisa. It debuted. It looked like it was a computer, obviously, but it's cool looking. I'm looking at a picture of it right now. Just a big bulky thing called the Lisa. Atari ruled gaming. The Sony Walkman was everywhere. If you were starting to own a VCR Elite back in 1983, the kids were pumping quarters in the arcades to Pac-Man and Donkey Kong and Galaga. Cuber was one of the biggest video games of 83, along with Dragon's Lair, back in our featured year 1983. Hang tight.
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3: Watch for a stalled vehicle starring Port at Starring Lane. There's also an accident on Segan Lane near Industriplex. We have a traffic signal out, airline at Highland. Also, got word of an accident on I-12 westbound just west of Holden. If you see traffic problems, dial pound 250, keyword Baton Rouge traffic. I'm Lisa Bakke.
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0: 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LA2.

Well, you can forget about inflation or world news or everything else that's happening on the planet for a while, because the question now is Blake Lively going to be invited to Taylor Swift's wedding or not? I've got the latest update coming up in three songs. On a train.

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1: In today's completely essential celebrity news update, it looks like Blake Lively may have worked her way back into Taylor Swift's wedding guest list. I know you've been dying to hear the story, right? Now, for a while, there were rumors that Blake Lively and Taylor Swift's friendship had cooled off after Blake allegedly tried to pull Taylor into some legal drama surrounding that movie, It Ends With Us, and her dispute with Justin Baldoni. But according to some new reports just out today, the two have recently started talking again. And one person said that they've had few conversations to, you know, try to rebuild trust, while another one claims Taylor has already invited Blake Lively to her wedding. And because apparently we're tracking this with the intensity of like the NFL draft, another person says that Blake Lively has already picked up her dress and she does a plan to attend the Swift-Kelce wedding. How fantastic, right? The report also says that Blake doesn't want to be seen skipping the wedding because, well, public perception matters when you're one of the most famous people on the planet. Now, remember, none of this has been confirmed by Taylor herself, or Travis, or

0: Blake Lively or anybody directly involved. At this point, I think we're basically just watching a wedding guest list become a national news story, because that honestly is what it is. Madison Square Garden, the house in Rhode Island, blah, blah, blah, blah, blah. But if the rumored July 3rd wedding at Madison Square Garden actually happens, you can bet every celebrity arrival will be analyzed as if they were walking the red carpet at the Oscars. And somehow, we will absolutely be talking about it the next day. Luke Bryan coming up in a minute. Chris Stapleton, Luke Combs on the way. Megan Maroney is yours next on The Tiger. Hang on.
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2: Clouds have been a little stubborn today. We'll call it partly to mostly cloudy through the rest of the afternoon. Don't be surprised to come across a spot shower, but rain's not the main story. It's heat. Cloud cover and a southwest breeze will help us out, but still look for a high in the low 90s. The humidity making it feel just past 100 degrees. Tonight we expect partly cloudy skies. Again, a spot shower or storm not impossible. A warm low in the mid-70s. The steam machine will stay busy on Tuesday with highs in the mid-90s, the heat index running about 10 degrees warmer. I'm meteorologist Malcolm Byron with your Storm Station forecast, WVRZ Channel 2.

Kenny Chesney at the Sphere in Las Vegas on July the 8th. 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If you see a rando number calling, answer it, because it could be Brittany Rose. We've got airfare, hotel, tickets to Kenny Chesney, July 8th at the Sphere in Las Vegas with 100.7 The Tiger.

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1: 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The World Cup is back today. Telemundo, Fox, and on Peacock. The next game is going to be at 4 o'clock our time. France versus Iraq. Then you've got Norway. They're taking on a country, I don't know how to say. Senegal, 7 o'clock. And then Jordan versus Algeria. That'll be on tonight at 10 o'clock. We've also got the fourth season finale of Sullivan's Crossing. That'll be on at 7 on the CW. And then American Ninja Warrior is back tonight at 8 o'clock on NBC. On the late night shows tonight, Reese Witherspoon will be on Jimmy Fallon. You've also got Andrew White and Michael Stipe will be on Jimmy Kimmel. Sabrina Carpenter will be on Seth Meyers on The Tube tonight. Coming up at 2, it is going to be a busy afternoon. We've got a Kenny Chesney flyaway that we're giving away this afternoon. We've got another second date update. We've got our pick 3 and straight up 5 o'clock in the 5 o'clock hour, all going down this afternoon with Brittany Rose during Off the Record. Coming up at 2 on The Tiger. Before then, I've got John Anderson coming up, Jason Aldean, Tracy Byrd, and Morgan Wallen next.
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2: Hey, Jimmy. Well, it was a huge high school recruiting weekend for Lane Kiffin and his staff. They had double-digit official visitors on campus this weekend, and they ended up flipping a commitment. Gary Burney Jr. is a wide receiver from Parkway up in Bossier City. He had been committed to Houston. They flipped him this weekend. And you might think, well, no big deal getting a guy from Louisiana to flip from Houston to LSU. Remember, Houston is now in the Big 12, so it's a Power 4 school. And one thing we are seeing is sometimes prospects like Burney, who's a 3-star, maybe instead of coming to LSU where they might be the 4th or 5th highest rated player in the class at their position, they can go to a place like Houston where maybe they're the 1st or 2nd highest rated player at their position in that recruiting class, meaning if both LSU and Houston are spending similar amounts of money, well, if you're the 4th receiver or 5th receiver in LSU's class, you're not going to be as highly valued as the 1st or 2nd receiver in Houston's class. So it's still a big deal to get this flip, but it also underscores what Lane Kiffin is doing. They are just not going to overspend on high school prospects unless they think they can make an immediate impact. So you'll see 5-stars like Ahmad Hudson, the number one tight end in the country that LSU will pay, and then you'll see the opposite. Guys like Burney, who's 6'3", 190 pounds, and is a 3-star and probably a little bit of a project player, but a guy they can get here for little to no money, and they think he'll stay.
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0: 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LA21-12681. It's 2 o'clock in Tiger Country. Buckle up, y'all. We're live from downtown Baton Rouge. And Off the Record with Brittany Rose is on the Tiger right now.
1: Man, what a busy weekend we had with Father's Day weekend. I'm going to tell y'all all about mine coming up later this hour. Plus, we have another second date update for you in the 3 o'clock hour today. And you know, this is always a good time. And Morgan Wallen has new music coming out. Yes, please. I'm always excited when there's new music, especially when it comes to Morgan Wallen. And Jelly Roll has come out with a vlog talking about his and Bunny's divorce. Of course, we're going to be chatting about that in the 5 o'clock hour today. And coming up in about 3 songs, we're going to be chatting with the winner of the Kenny Chesney flyaway trip. So jealous of her. But right now, we have some Keith Urban, Summer Breeze on 100.7 The Tiger.

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1: We have chosen a winner for our Kenny Chesney flyaway trip. Miss Michelle from Denham Springs. I'm about to give Miss Michelle a call and see what she has to say about it. So listen right here.
2: Hello.
1: Hey, is this Michelle?
2: Yes, ma'am.
1: Hey, Michelle. This is Brittany Rose with 100.7 The Tiger. How are you doing today?
2: I'm doing good. How are you, hon?
1: I'm doing great. I feel like you're about to be doing a lot better because I'm giving you a call to let you know that you won the Kenny Chesney

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1: great
0: ma'am.
1: News. Thank you.
0: Y'all, I'm so excited for Miss Michelle, and you can be our next winner for our next flyaway trip. 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
4: Clouds have been a little stubborn today. We'll call it partly to mostly cloudy through the rest of the afternoon. Don't be surprised to come across a spot shower, but rain's not the main story. It's heat. Cloud cover and a southwest breeze will help us out, but still look for a high in the low 90s. The humidity making it feel just past 100 degrees. Tonight, we expect partly cloudy skies. Again, a spot shower or storm not impossible. A warm low in the mid-70s. The steam machine will stay busy on Tuesday with highs in the mid-90s. The heat index running about 10 degrees warmer. I'm meteorologist Malcolm Byron with your Storm Station forecast. WBRZ Channel 2.

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0: Circle moment to have Toby's vocal on that song. 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
1: Riley Green, Think As You Drunk on 100.7 The Tiger. Y'all, happy late Father's Day weekend. I know we had a busy weekend this weekend. If you're like me, you had several different amazing fathers that you needed to celebrate. So what we did is we kind of split up the different days. On Saturday, we celebrated my father. We had my family over and we got to boil some shrimp. We did some corn and some potatoes, a little low country boil in one of those swamp buckets. We got a swamp bucket from Southern Outfitters and we did our shrimp in that, which worked out perfect because I didn't realize that it was supposed to storm rain on Saturday. Yeah, y'all, the weather was awful. We had also kind of planned on doing steaks, but since the weather was so bad, we had to just stick with the shrimp, which was fine because we had well, more than enough food to cover everybody with the shrimp and all the other low country boil stuff. So Saturday, we celebrated. On Sunday, we had people over at my house for Kendall's side of the family. And what we did with Kendall's side of the family, we did hibachi. We did the steak. We did the shrimp. We did the chicken. And oh my gosh, great idea. If you have a Blackstone and you haven't done the hibachi on it, you're missing out. It is delicious. We did it upright this weekend, y'all. I am bigger and fatter than normal, than just my pregnancy belly. I am full from all the delicious food, and all the dads were very happy. So happy late Father's Day to all the dads out there. Make sure you send me a text and let me know what y'all got into so we can plan for our next little get together. If you did hibachi, if you did the low country boil, let me know if you had an idea that you're like, huh, I need to share this with Brittany Rose. I need to do this. I would love to hear from you. 225-499-1007.
2: Brittany Rose for the East Baton Rouge Parish Library.
1: 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It's at the main library at Goodwood. They've had two already this month, and their last one for the month is on the 26th. 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You don't want to miss out. 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And the movie will kick off about 6:30. You're going to have free popcorn. 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
1: Oh, this is going to be a race to the finish line. 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They're coming around turn three, and oh, they've hit the wall! 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
4: Yeah.
0: 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LA 2 on Tap.

One thing you know, you're on a date with a guy you think is going great. And the next thing you know, wham, you're getting ghosted by him. At least that's what's going on with Chrissy right now. We're going to be chatting with her coming up in about 3 songs about her first date with Cody. But right now, Jason Aldean.

0: So we had Chrissy write in telling us about a first date that she went on that she's being ghosted, unfortunately. So Chrissy, besides being ghosted, how's it been going?
1: It's been going well. Thanks so much for having me.
0: Tell us a little bit about yourself. Where are you from and who'd you go on a date with?
1: I'm from Baton Rouge. Okay. And I went on a date with a really cute guy named Cody.
0: Okay, so where did you and Cody meet?
1: We actually met on two different dating apps.
0: Oh, well, that's always a good sign, right?
1: Yeah, I thought so.
0: Are you on like a lot of the dating apps? Is Cody a lot on the dating apps? Do you know that?
1: Well, I've been looking and nothing's been really interesting me until Cody.
0: Okay.
1: I'm like actively on two, but I have to be like technically four. I mean, yeah. And Cody, he ended a relationship. It was like, I want to say it was like half a year ago. So he's dipping his toe in.
0: Interesting. Okay. So I love that you know that about him. Tell us a little bit about your first date with Cody.
1: Well, we went to BRK Arcade.
0: Mm-hmm.
1: And, oh my gosh, we both love playing the pinball machine.
0: Yeah, pinball's fun.
1: He's much better at it than I am. Yeah. That's pretty old school.
0: Yeah.
1: And he beat me hands down. I mean, I was trying to tilt without getting put down for it, but yeah.
0: Well, look, do you think maybe Cody didn't think you were good enough at pinball and that's why he's not getting back to you? Or maybe you were a little too competitive and he didn't like that spirit. Is there something that may have happened during the pinball game that would have been a red flag for Cody?
1: No, you know, when you like someone, you go through your mind, like, what did I do? You know, it's been, if I'm going to be completely honest, it's been about 3 weeks.
0: Yeah.
1: So I have replayed it in my mind. We went to Elsie's after to get a bite to eat, and really, like, nothing. That's why I called you.
0: Okay.
1: I'm really hoping you could help me figure out, like, what happened. Like, is he okay even? Like, maybe something happened to him. I don't want to assume, and we had a great first date. Yeah.
0: Okay, well, Chrissy, look, I'm going to put you on hold, and we're going to take a deeper dive into this first date later this hour for our second date update.
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3: We're seeing congestion developing as you make your way eastbound on I-10, crossing the bridge, heading in from Port Allen. You're traveling from Lovedale up to Ascension Parish. 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
4: Clouds have been a little stubborn today. We'll call it partly to mostly cloudy through the rest of the afternoon. Don't be surprised to come across a spot shower, but rain's not the main story. It's heat. Cloud cover and a southwest breeze will help us out, but still look for a high in the low 90s. The humidity making it feel just past 100 degrees. Tonight, we expect partly cloudy skies. Again, a spot shower or storm not impossible. A warm low in the mid-70s. The steam machine will stay busy on Tuesday with highs in the mid-90s, the heat index running about 10 degrees warmer. I'm meteorologist Malcolm Byron with your Storm Station forecast, WBRZ Channel 2.

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Tigers. And we still have Chrissy on the line, and we're going to be chatting with her a little bit more coming up in about three songs, seeing if we can kind of find out where something could have possibly went wrong as to why Cody could be ghosting her.

0: Whitney Rose's second date update. 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Let's find out now.
1: All right, y'all, we're still on the line with Chrissy. She was telling us a little bit about her first day with Cody. They met on a dating app. They went to Be Arcade, and then they went go to dinner after, which had to be a good sign, Chrissy. Things must have gone really great at the arcade for y'all to go to the dinner after. So tell us a little bit about the dinner, the conversation. How did it flow? What's the situation with Cody?
2: I don't know, because it really went well. We both got sliders and french fries. I mean, literally, I've gone over this date again and again. He got sweet potato fries, I got regular fries.
1: Yeah.
2: There were, you know, like, I don't eat with my mouth open, you know.
1: Yeah, rude to the waitress or anything, right?
2: No, okay. No. I just, the whole thank you and appreciate it. And, you know, I went to even pay and he said, no, I've got this.
1: Oh.
2: So, yeah, there was like no, it was all green flag.
1: Yeah.
2: So Okay. Honestly, I'm like racking my brain why it's been 3 weeks since I've seen him when it went so well. We even hugged at the end. So
1: I was about to ask you that. Gentleman. How did y'all end it? Was there a hug? Was there a kiss? Did y'all say that we'll talk soon or anything like that? I mean, it's been 3 weeks, but I mean, it sounds like everything went well on the date.
2: It went really well. Yeah, no, it was more, yeah. I mean, there wasn't a kiss, but it was an affectionate hug. And yeah. I mean, I think when you date casually like that, you know, we're both in our 30s, early 30s. I don't think you like, you know,
1: you don't date
2: I
1: just
2: wouldn't
1: date.
2: Want more than that.
1: Yeah.
2: I wouldn't, yeah. Like, you got to be respectful of each other. So, no, there was no coldness.
1: Okay.
2: Yeah.
1: All right. Well, with that being said, are you ready for me to give Cody a call and kind of figure out what went wrong or if there's anything wrong at all? Maybe there's just a busy situation in his life going on. So I can give him a call if you're ready.
2: I am ready.
1: All right.
2: Let's do this.
1: Let's do it. All right. Hold on for me.
3: Hello.
1: Hey, is this Cody?
3: Yeah, it's Cody.
1: Hey, Cody, I'm just letting you know right now, you are on the radio on 100.7 The Tiger. How are you doing today?
3: All right, I guess. What's up?
1: I know. Let me clue you in. Okay, so we do something called a second date update, and we had Miss Chrissy write in telling us a little bit about a date that y'all went on about 3 weeks ago, I believe she said. I was trying to get in touch with you to see if you can kind of give us your side of the story. She said that she's reached out to you a couple times and hadn't heard back, but the first day went so great that she would love to go on a second one.
3: Yeah, I'm sorry about that. I probably should have got back to her a little sooner.
1: Okay. Did you plan on getting back to her?
3: Kind of conflicted. She's all right, but you know, her whole high horse thing was a little kind of, I don't know, just
1: okay,
3: didn't sit right.
1: Well, elaborate. Does she act like she was better than you? What do you mean?
3: Well, it's I didn't really care, but she's telling me, one of the things she's telling me is that she's boycotting Amazon because nobody should be a trillionaire.
1: Ooh, that's hard to do. I shop at Amazon a lot.
3: Yeah, I know that, but, you know, it doesn't make her better than me.
1: No, absolutely not. I mean, like I said, I shop at Amazon a lot. Did she kind of say that she was putting you down because you shop at Amazon? Or
2: of course not. Okay. No.

0: Sorry to interrupt here, but no.
1: Yeah, no, Chrissy, I'm kind of glad you did. I would love to hear your side of the story with it. So you're boycotting Amazon. Cody shops at Amazon. Is that a deal breaker for you?
0: No, not at all. I mean, my God, I have gone through this conversation, our time together, Cody, again and again, and nowhere could I have ever thought in a second that you would think I'm on a high horse. I mean, just because I don't support Amazon, I never said you'd have to do the same.
2: No, you didn't, but I just, you know, couldn't help but feel, a little bit judged.
1: Yeah. Kind of like when somebody doesn't drink, you don't want to drink in front of them, but you're...
2: I mean, for me, same kind of thing. Like, I'm not going to give anybody a hard time, and I probably wouldn't date a vegan, because, it's not me, but then again, but, you know, I'm not going to, out of consideration, I'm not going to, you know, take them to a restaurant and sit down and chow down on a burger, a bigger steak or something, you know?
1: Yeah.
2: And I get Amazon packages all the time.
1: Chrissy, does this bother you?
0: No, I mean, look, I go for, you know, farmers markets. Like, I'm all for, like, trying to, you know, economize. I get Amazon is more affordable. And look, I confess, I order from Walmart, okay? So,
1: okay.
0: It's a personal thing.
2: Billionaires
0: for me.
2: Okay then,
1: right? Yeah, billionaires are okay, Walmart.
0: Yeah, I mean, that's right, Cody. I mean, we have to choose our battles, right?
1: Like, okay.
0: But no, it's like I'm not on a high horse. No, I think it makes sense. A lot of people shop at Amazon. That's your choice. My choice is a different choice. It doesn't mean we can't respect each other's differences.
1: Cody, it doesn't sound like Chrissy's being too ugly about it. Like, she's fine with you still shopping. She's not judging you by any means. What do you think about going on a second date and kind of working it out and figuring it out for a little bit?
2: Well, I mean, to be honest, she's a little cutie. She's a lot of fun.
1: Good.
2: I had a really good time. I could do a second date, but yeah, I got to warn you. I'm going to try and maybe get you to watch Spider-Noir with me. If things go well.
0: That's on Prime, right?
2: Yep.
0: Okay, well, no guarantees, but another date would be great.
1: Look, I'm going to take this as a win, just a little bit of a different misunderstanding, and whether y'all end up watching a movie on Prime or another platform, either way, second date sounds very successful. So, yay, Chrissy, we got down to the bottom of this situation, and Cody, thank you for answering, and I'm going to leave y'all on the line and let y'all figure out that second date.
3: 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Second date update only on the Tiger. 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
4: We're seeing congestion along I-10 as you make your way eastbound from Gross Tate to the 1012. It's about a 27 minute drive time. Signal lights have been out on Airline at Highland Road. You're traveling north on Essen from Perkins to Jefferson Highway. It's a 9 minute drive. If you see traffic problems, dial pound 250, keyword Baton Rouge Traffic. I'm Lisa Bakke.
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White Horse, Chris Stapleton on 100.7 The Tiger. Have y'all got a chance to see the new Toy Story 5? I have not yet, but honestly, I need to go back and watch 1 through 4 before I go watch 5. I already know I'm going to love it, though. Let me know what you think if you've seen it. 225-499-1007. Right now, Taylor Swift, I Knew It, I Knew You.

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1: We are celebrating America's birthday, turning 250 years old. And America, you look so good. And you sound good. We want to hear you singing the national anthem. Send it in for a chance to win a flyaway trip to Washington, D.C. this August to celebrate America's 250th birthday. The national, y'all, with Luke Bryan, Jason Aldean, Dylan Scott, Dasha, and so many more. We're going to get you hooked up with airfare, hotel stay, and tickets to the show. 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I prefer the ones that aren't as perfect anyway. So whether you are an amazing singer or you're like me, can't carry a tune in a bucket, upload a video of you singing the national anthem for your chance to win this amazing flyaway trip, a trip of a lifetime to celebrate America's birthday. 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
2: We have an accident and a traffic signal out Airline at Highland Road. Being slow on northbound Airline from Prairieville to I-12, it's a 22-minute drive. Also, if you're making your way east on I-10 from Lovedale to Ascension Parish, it's a 26-minute drive. If you see traffic problems, dial pound 250, keyword Baton Rouge traffic. I'm Lisa Bakke.
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1: Tonight, mostly cloudy and muggy. Our low temperature around 77 degrees, especially north and east of Baton Rouge. Could be a late night shower or thunderstorm, even closer to daybreak. Those showers and storms shouldn't pack too much of a punch, but don't be surprised if there is some rain to get the day started. We'll have some leftover cloud cover in the morning, but some sun breaks out. The high temperature, 93 degrees. Again, north and east of the city, a spotty shower or storm is possible late in the day. Wednesday, we're going with a low of 76, a high of 92, with isolated showers and storms during the afternoon. Josh Eaches with the Storm Station Forecast, WERZ Channel 2.

say it again, y'all. I feel like Gary Allen is one of the most underrated country artists, and he is actually coming to the LaBerge this Friday, June 26th. So if you would like to win your way into that show for free, head on over to our Get Lucky contest page powered by the Lucky Law Firm to get qualified. Right now, we have some Megan Maroney, Beautiful Things on 100.7 The Tiger.

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2: I love when artists come out with new music, but especially when it's Morgan Wallen, because you already know it's going to be a hit. So if you're a Morgan Wallen fan, get ready, because it looks like new music is right around the corner. So over the weekend, Morgan Wallen updated his Instagram bio with a brand new pre-save link that simply says, "Be the first to hear new music from Morgan Wallen. No song title, no release date, no details, just enough to send the internet into a frenzy," which is completely Morgan Wallen style. Am I right? So this comes after Morgan Wallen spent the last few weeks teasing snippets of an unreleased song while out on his Still the Problem tour. And fans just

0: to the song backstage, and it looks like he's feeling the song. So if Morgan Wallen's feeling the song, you know it's going to be a good one. So I'm excited about it. The song has a summer vibe to it with like a 4th of July weekend right around the corner. Maybe we'll hear the full release sooner than later, but you know what? I'm just speculating over here. Be the first to hear new music from Morgan Wallen. Follow along, and I just can tell you that there's new music that will be here before we know it.
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2: We're seeing a buildup now on I-12 heading east. We've got slowing from the 1012 up toward Airline. And we also have an accident I-12 eastbound just past Range Avenue. Also, we have an accident and a signal light malfunction Airline at Highland. Very slow on I-10 east from Grove State to the 1012, a 31-minute drive. If you see traffic problems, dial pound 250, keyword Baton Rouge Traffic. I'm Lisa Bakke.
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LA21-12681. Straight up 5 o'clock in Tiger Country. Traffic's thick. The workday's done. And we're kicking off the drive with a double shot from the king, the legend, George Strait. Brittany Rose is cranking up too.

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1: 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This is George Strait right here on 100.7 The Tiger.

at 5 o'clock where you get back-to-back songs from the king of country, George Strait, making your drive home oh so much better. 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Right now we have some Luke Combs, Sleepless in a Hotel Room on the Tiger.

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1: I'm sure by now you're probably over hearing about Jelly Roll and Bunny's divorce, but it's still new, so we've got to talk about it a little bit. Actually, Jelly Roll came out with a vlog yesterday talking a little bit about the divorce, and honestly, he goes in the beginning saying that he'll talk about it at the end. There's a 9-minute video, and at the end, he talks to Bunny. So I clipped it for you so you can hear the piping hot tea of it all and not have to go watch the 10-minute video. Listen.
2: What's up, YouTube? Guess who's back? I bet y'all didn't think y'all were going to hear from me this week, did you? I bet y'all were like, there's no...

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1: All right, y'all, I told you I was going to give you all the piping hot tea about the divorce. I know y'all been waiting. You ready for it? Mama Bear, tell them where to find it.
2: All right, guys, head over to my YouTube, Dumb Blonde Pod. 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
1: Yeah, y'all thought we were going to hate each other, didn't you? Plot twist. Love you, baby.
2: Love you, guys.
0: Jelly Roll just had to say that him and Bunny are still going to be best friends and they love each other. And if you want to know anything about the divorce, go watch Bunny's podcast. And he pretty much just put his signature on everything, said, hey, whatever Bunny says is true. So, look, it looks like it's going to be a very cordial divorce. And if you want to know more about the details of it, you got to go watch Bunny's podcast, which I did, by the way.
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1: Very heavy congestion due to an accident in the left lane, I-12 eastbound between Range and Jubin. Heading from the 1012 to Range, add an extra half hour of drive time. East on I-10 from Lobdell to Ascension Parish, it's a 26-minute drive. And if you see traffic problems, dial pound 250, keyword Baton Rouge Traffic. I'm Lisa Bakke.
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1: 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Y'all definitely go check it out. And tomorrow here on Off the Record, we're going to have another hometown hero for you, brought to you by Locke Meredith and your lawyers. I love these because people can write in and tell us people in their community have gone above and beyond. It doesn't have to be somebody that's gone into a burning building. It could be simply someone that takes your dog walk while you're out of town for you. Yeah, those are heroes. Look, not all heroes wear capes. Go nominate somebody now at our website, and you could hear your nominee tomorrow here on Off the Record. Don't go anywhere. Our girl Brie Lynn heads to the studio at 6 o'clock right here on The Tiger.
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2: Still have an accident in the left lane on I-12 eastbound between Range and Jubin. If you're traveling from the 1012 out to Range, add an extra hour of drive time. Also, on northbound Airline from Prairieville to I-12, it's about a half-hour drive. If you see traffic problems, dial pound 250, keyword Baton Rouge Traffic. I'm Lisa Bakke.
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7: 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Tomorrow, we are celebrating Alan Jackson, the music of Alan Jackson, all this week. 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
1: So I had to ask Mitchell Meredith from Locke Meredith Injury Lawyers about something people always wonder after a crash. Can you legally record the other driver without telling them?
9: Yeah, so I get this question asked to me all the time. And the answer is yep. Under both Louisiana state law and federal law, a conversation can be recorded so long as at least one party to the conversation consents. This is commonly referred to as the one-party consent law, meaning I could be recording this conversation right now without you knowing, but because I'm one of the two people talking, I can record it because I'm consenting to it, right? And this is very helpful, you know, after an accident, because typically right after the accident ends up occurring, people are getting out there, they're apologizing, they're saying, oh my gosh, I didn't see you, or oh, I thought my light, you know, was still on yellow. And then all of a sudden, after the police arrive, after they've talked to someone else, it turns into, oh, actually you ran the light, or no, I had a green light. 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
8: Tonight, mostly cloudy and muggy. Our low temperature around 77 degrees, especially north and east of Baton Rouge. Could be a late night shower or thunderstorm, even closer to daybreak. Those showers and storms shouldn't pack too much of a punch, but don't be surprised if there is some rain to get the day started. We'll have some leftover cloud cover in the morning, but some sun breaks out. The high temperature, 93 degrees. Again, north and east of the city, a spotty shower or storm is possible late in the day. Wednesday, we're going with a low of 76, a high of 92, with isolated showers and storms during the afternoon. Josh Eaches with the Storm Station Forecast, WBRZ Channel 2.
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0: and WTGE HD1 Baton Rouge. 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LA21-12681. It's 6 o'clock in Tiger Country. 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
1: Buddy XO and Keith Urban. Oh, yes, you definitely heard this right, and you can't make it up, or should I say the internet can. The internet, or the rumor mill, is now swirling about Buddy XO. At first it was Chad Kroeger from Nickelback, but now it's Keith Urban, because Keith is going through a divorce himself, or it's finalized already. We're going to be diving on into those details in three songs on the Tiger, but later on in the hour, we're also going to be recapping the weekend and some tales of a frontman's wife for you. The stories you hear in the green room at the Texas Club, oh my gosh. We're going to be diving on into all of that on the Night Show. Cole Swindell, is She Had Me at Heads, Carolina.

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1: If you go off the internet or you go off a rumor mill swirling on social media, apparently Jelly Roll's ex-wife, Bunny Etso, is being eyed up by country legend Keith Urban. I mean, you can't even make it up. You can't make this stuff up. If you remember a while back, everybody was saying that her and Chad Kroeger were hooking up, the front man from Nickelback. And then she goes on to address it on her podcast.
2: This is so wrong. I am not dating Chad Kroeger. I am so sorry to Chad and Nickelback for this happening. It's embarrassing.
3: But that was the internet. That wasn't you.
2: I know.
3: The internet made that rumor.
2: But I love them and would never. Like, God, it's just so up that.
1: So here's the deal. Now the internet. Speaking of, the internet made it up. Supposedly, according to reports, Bunny has caught Keith Urban's attention in the wake of her split with Jelly. And now sources have claimed that she is a hot target for Keith Urban, who has been single since his split with Hollywood star Nicole Kidman. What? Could you imagine a Bunny and Keith Urban? For me, I think Bunny is way too wild for Keith. But apparently back in Keith's day, he was also wild as well. An insider saying that Bunny is well-loved in Nashville circles. So who knows? But Bunny on that same podcast, she also said she's not ready to date. So who knows at this point?
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we had two shows this past weekend. It was amazing. Friday night, we had Thomas Kane. Saturday night, we had PCL. Here's the deal. You have your local artist, but then you have the wives of the local artists, the significant others of the artist. And boy, do they have stories. We're going to be diving on into that, talking about Lucy Kane of Thomas Kane, the wife of Thomas. That's on the way in three songs on the Tiger.

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1: Whether you are in Nashville or you're a local artist here in the Capital Region, the stories are freaking endless. Oh, especially the stories that people get to talking about in the green room. So when I go out to the Texas Club, I'm out there for every show. I'm emceeing on the stage.
0: Every season feels just like home.
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2: We knew for a long time it was eventually going to bite the dust, and that's what it did. 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
1: Tonight, mostly cloudy and muggy. Our low temperature around 77 degrees, especially north and east of Baton Rouge. Could be a late night shower or thunderstorm, even closer to daybreak. Those showers and storms shouldn't pack too much of a punch, but don't be surprised if there is some rain to get the day started. We'll have some leftover cloud cover in the morning, but some sun breaks out. The high temperature, 93 degrees. Again, north and east of the city, a spotty shower or storm is possible late in the day. Wednesday, we're going with a low of 76, a high of 92, with isolated showers and storms during the afternoon. Josh Eaches with the Storm Station Forecast, WBRZ Channel 2.

Kenny Chesney surprising fans, bringing out Eric Church during his first night at the Las Vegas Sphere. You know, he has that sold-out limited run residency going on in Las Vegas. We crowned our winner for our Kenny Chesney flyaway. Brittany Rose announced that on Off the Record this afternoon. But don't forget, we're going to have plenty more chances for you to fly away to see your favorite artist all year long, right here with the Tiger, Ashley McBride.

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